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0: 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So like on this year, two cruise. If you get left off on the boat, you don't have no excuse. So get your ticket now. Sunday, August 2nd. White out. I get the flags up ready. Make me jump on, go on crazy.
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3: 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So like all this year, two cruise. If you get left off on the boat, you don't have no excuse. So get your ticket now. Sunday, August 2nd. White out. I get the flags, I'm ready. Make me jump on, go on crazy.
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0: call.
1: So why side men were understanding?
0: Yes, so
2: the side man were understanding when the man called.
0: Yes.
1: Mm-hmm.
0: Oh, okay.
1: Okay.
0: The market, all right, foolish. I never thought. See, they were right. So the question we're asking, why women always getting at them feelings?
1: Right.
0: When the man, woman call him, they get upset, they get jealous, they get vexed, they get moody. But when fear man call her, the side man is okay and understanding. Why?
3: So what you're trying to say is that women
1: are more reactive and more emotional.
0: Yes. When a woman upon his side and the man, woman call him or anything of the sort.
3: Yo.
0: Why the side women them always get upset or them get moody or jealous or vexed, so to
3: That's
0: speak.
3: Your experience?
0: No, it's a topic. This is a topic.
3: Because it kind of difficult to have a conversation like this because the way you attack it make it look like, say, at every side woman so I'm stay so at every side.
0: But I've seen
3: this. I have some man where, bear in mind, even based on previous conversations with you, I'm gonna bring it up last week when they say you're, even if he is a side man, the woman can't really just get up and post her man's up on a random day. So oh, you gonna say that.
1: So you gonna feel away.
3: You gonna feel away. You are gonna feel the time.
0: But a man with up on his side. If him there on his side. And him see the woman man call her. Him just keep quiet. Until the phone call finish or whatever. But if a woman is on the side and she see the man woman call him, she won't tell you don't answer the phone. And she get even upset.
3: Look, maybe in a situation like that, maybe the man okay with having multiple women,
1: yeah,
3: and maybe
1: in
3: another situation that she's just a one-off boner, you know, it's a one-side man she have, but enough for the man situation him have multiple,
1: and that's a good point,
3: feel the type
1: right.
3: of way.
0: You so believe
3: maybe,
0: so
3: maybe you're not as emotionally connected or attached to the situation as the woman.
0: No,
3: because once you have feelings or something, once you're emotionally
1: you
3: attached,
1: feel
3: you're going to
1: feel away. You're going to feel away.
0: Because the man...
3: You can't go chat to your woman in front of me if
1: so
3: me
1: am too.
0: What you say?
3: Like if me did a play side woman role, you couldn't chat to your woman in front of me.
0: No,
2: but if you play side woman role, you have to play side woman role.
0: Exactly.
3: You don't care what role, you have to put presidential respect by my name.
0: No.
3: You have to walk off.
0: Remember, you know.
3: You have to walk off.
0: Remember, before you come into this, already know this, you know. And this is what you signed up for.
3: I don't business.
0: So why are you going to say the man can't answer a woman?
3: I don't business.
2: So if
3: you have to go outside. If rain fall, go outside.
2: Save the rules, flip
1: with the umbrella.
2: When your man call, what am I going
3: to do? I go outside because I'm uncomfortable having a conversation.
2: Go outside. What if it's a case so we are drive? Where are you go?
3: Look, me pull over or me just not gonna answer the phone because
0: you see, Tris, I couldn't talk to Tris, you know.
3: Me not gonna answer the phone.
0: Why,
3: because,
0: that's why
3: like,
0: good.
3: Me not gonna have the conversation in front of you. It's weird.
0: No, that's why good.
1: If you're wronger.
0: It's good for you have a side chick that is
1: understanding.
0: Cooperative also.
1: Don't
0: have one. Yeah, fear because one time, you know, back in the days, you know, I used to have a side chick like that who was very understanding because she know I did have somebody where would I call around the clock, video call. And one day, me and this young lady, we were going somewhere and that female called.
1: What did you do?
0: I had to tell her to come out the car.
1: Come out of the car?
0: Yes.
2: And you drive off.
0: Can't... No, she come out the car.
1: So she come out of the car and she stand up?
0: No, she go in the trunk. And we were on the
2: car.
1: Lollipop, stop.
0: Kill me dead.
1: Lollipop, stop. Like,
3: what's that? She's attacking.
0: She come out of the car. And she go in the trunk.
2: So like what, sure.
0: Because when this girl called, she had tell
3: in
0: me
3: to, good clothes.
0: She had tell me to turn the camera in the car all about.
1: And when you, so she know when you, so you call her, when you call down, she come outside, she come back in her front seat.
3: She probably
1: when
3: run the call down, to the conversation.
0: But the call went on so long till I even forgot that she was in there. You know, I remember she in there. I go over and sleep in police. I'm here, broom, broom.
3: Ladies.
0: I so comes remember she in the trunk.
1: But be with a really come up in a man trunk and wait till him don't talk to him and come out of his trunk.
3: So you could not answer the call? She was very
0: understanding.
1: She understanding too much.
0: You know?
3: So you could not answer the call?
0: If I could what?
3: Not answer the call. You couldn't even
1: why did you have to pick up?
0: If I never answered the call, it was a raise some suspicion.
1: So why didn't you stop and you come out of the car?
3: So why are you in the position?
0: I'm come out of the car, me know me a drive.
1: Yo, stop, come out of the car, and check the call, say whatever, whatever.
0: It was a video call. So she go wonder how me turn up on the roadside so
1: long. You have a flat tire, you talk to her outside. Who you sitting in a trunk?
0: So
1: you
0: let,
1: outside.
0: I
3: you can't just tell her. No, let me see her. No, no, no.
0: She, she went in the trunk and she was okay with it.
3: You want to see right through. You can't tell me, like how me see a flat tire. Because me pull up. We can't help, but...
1: Pull up, she said, you didn't even know which part of mine there. So
3: emotional support.
2: Me did so, me did so, me did so understanding till him go chug.
1: Yes, that's crazy.
2: Chug.
4: No, bro.
3: We can't say I put somebody up in a chug.
1: We can't say she a go in at the chug.
3: I can't say about chug willingly.
2: I don't think that is understanding, bro. That is past understanding.
0: The way she would have done then.
1: What you mean? What you for do a stop and come out?
2: Chug, bro.
0: And stand up on the roadside?
1: Yes.
0: I don't know how long the call was going to last.
1: So you don't know how long she got in her trunk at? We are talking about Lollipop.
3: Are you friends with that girl still?
0: She's okay. She's okay.
1: So she not cut you off. She should have cut you right off. So she come back out of the trunk and go in
3: the trunk. She do all of that and still not get no position in her life.
1: Jesus, please. You're going in a trunk.
3: Nah, do it. Sorry.
1: Not at all.
0: It goes back down to... having an understanding and know what you're coming
3: but,
0: into.
3: But if that's what you're saying, if that's your situation to the topic, she's understanding. She a good woman. She a good woman, you know. Mm-hmm. Because as according to you, according to your logic, because she listen and go in her trunk, right?
0: Mm-hmm.
3: But other woman not do that.
0: Just
3: so she had just one out of a million.
0: That's why I have to, if you're going to take up some, I'm not supporting infidelity, but I'm saying if you're doing it,
1: brother,
0: might as well take up somebody who's going to understand certain things
3: to,
0: and what it comes with.
3: To put yourself that low to climb into a trunk.
1: No, me did
2: so understanding till him go chunk. Like
3: trunk, bro.
0: Somebody say, which man can do me that? If you love which the man, you're going to cooperate.
1: Which man? Which trunk? Man?
0: But sometimes it switch around, you know. Because I was a
2: so
0: side
2: you would
0: man.
2: Go in a chunk?
0: No, I but I was a side man. And the girl man call her on a video call. And I had to go outside.
2: Yeah, me
0: and
2: the
0: way, our place set up. The rain come down now, and there was nowhere to shelter.
3: You get wet, so wet. Can you put yourself in another position there that you forget? Cause that you're in a boat. Trunk is a next level.
0: So when you're playing these roles, it comes with certain
1: things.
0: Yes,
1: right.
0: So yeah, it's all as I said, boiled down to understanding.
3: Hmm. Okay. So are you a respectable side man?
0: I don't do those things. No, or side
1: why this person where say they agree with Lollipop? This person say Lollipop making very good points. I totally agree with him. Your cousin, most of your family.
3: Look, the cheating part, people are going to do what they want to do. But telling somebody to go in a trunk.
1: Cheating. Do the way you have fun of Lollipop with his trunk.
0: Somebody says some side man show up themselves. Them not understand. And that is true.
3: But it depends on the type of boundaries where you set with people. Mm. Because you cannot be having certain type of sexual intercourse with people. You cannot, because some people them feel too comfortable sitting going to chat their man or sitting going to chat their woman with outside people. So people feel comfortable and feel like, okay. And there are lots of men out there who are selling false hopes and women that, okay.
1: You know what Shane says?
3: You know them have
1: when
3: a chance.
1: When
3: they
1: depend on the side that you know everything and that, like, you know, the side of man, then we probably know way more.
0: But as I'm saying, you just have to understand that if you're on the side
1: myself
0: and the personal the personal call, you have to understand.
1: Mm-mm. But maybe with your son still, you have to wait until me gone or wherever you take your call.
0: No, you can't see the man.
1: Why me can't see that?
0: The man, woman, a call and I say, she have to wait.
1: I'm glad this is hypothetical because I don't know. I'm not build them way there. Imagine me have to stop talk and just have to hold my corners just because.
0: As I said to you, when I was with this girl who called around the clock, there was one point in the middle of sex she called. I had to stop and answer the call.
1: You're all tired, I know. You see you now?
3: And they
1: start
3: again after that?
1: You're all tired, I know. Vibes broke.
0: Well, she did vex. And I say, our vibes broke.
1: Of course.
3: So you catch back a gear after that?
0: If I catch back a gear?
3: Mm-hmm.
0: Let's catch this time signal. Let's go for this break. Let's take this break.
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0: 16 minutes after 9 o'clock. Welcome back if you're just joining us. We're on quite a topic here tonight.
3: Somebody on YouTube. Oh, go ahead.
0: Why do women who are side chicks get in their feelings when the man's partner calls however the side man is understanding when the woman man call. Yeah. So why female always getting at them feelings when the man woman call him?
2: Sometimes too, you know, when a man go in a relationship like that, you know, I'm not going there to take over. I'm just going there for
3: fun.
0: Yeah, fun.
2: But the woman them know, them want more. Them want. Them probably want the main
0: sometimes
2: woman.
0: I can say
3: we tend to be
2: that's
3: more
2: why.
3: Emotionally attached. Yeah.
1: Or it could be a case where the man probably sell that dream to and share bite.
0: No,
1: so he probably play a role also too. Because while it can be a case where women put themselves in that situation, they can get forced in that situation also too, or dragged rather.
3: Yeah, for old enough, you know, say when you come on to bedroom and sex, people will tell you anything where they feel like you want to hear. I would try to sell you a dream because that's how they feel in the moment. Because a lot of times people end up in situations and then feel like they're in love and them something. The next week they might not feel saying no. But this week they feel so and then tell you so. And I mean, so they might lie. But next week, you know, they just don't feel the same. So people tell
1: that
3: stories.
1: Means they don't lie. This week you're in love with me, she said, and next week you're not love me again.
3: But I suppose that's how I feel.
1: No, that's infatuation. That's not love.
3: But sometimes you know the difference.
1: Yeah,
3: sometimes
1: but
3: I wake up and feel like I'm in love with somebody, and then now me change my mind.
2: So like I go through something,
3: Chase. No, I love somebody.
1: We can't.
0: You can't sign up for something and then in it you start change.
1: Things start turning out.
3: Yeah.
0: Like you already know. Say, the man of a woman and you agree to go in the relationship, and after in the relationship you start catch kind of feelings.
3: Don't you think it's a human?
0: Like what Trish gonna say. If the man woman a call him, him no fi answer the call.
3: Yeah, but
0: that is
3: rude. If me go in a situation and me go in there knowing say, I am a side chick, then we have to have some farmer conversation as it relates to rules. Like
1: he's basically saying there's no boundaries.
3: No, we have to have some farmer boundaries. We have to have some farmer rule if I this me go settle for.
0: Like what kind of rules?
3: Like, you're not gonna sit down and have one whole conversation but with the woman in front of me. You're not gonna do that.
0: That's why I say you can step outside till the call is finished.
1: You're not here.
3: Me,
1: to
3: step outside.
1: Yes. Step outside.
3: Are you for go outside?
2: If we are at your house
0: and she call, you have to go outside for a little bit.
3: Are you need to come out?
0: And if we are traveling, and you have to come out of the car.
1: Lollipop.
0: You have to come out of the car
1: that
0: a little.
1: That is so crazy.
3: Who would come out? But Just, yeah, you have to
0: that's
3: give
0: why
3: space.
0: I tell you that girl I used to like, that girl, because she come out of the car and she went in the trunk.
1: Because she understands.
2: Mm-hmm. Well, I mean, now I see that trunk something there.
3: Oh, come out and go.
0: So when you're going to say the man of the answer, woman, you're being rude. That is disrespectful. This is very disrespectful.
1: This person on WhatsApp says he believes that every man should have a side chick.
3: I wonder why.
1: Side pieces, you believe, like changing the game in the middle of the play. They never understand that.
3: What is
1: it? Says that side pieces, like changing the game in the middle of the play. So I guess they must have their feelings start catching now and that this will sign up for.
3: Oh, so women who say the same thing too?
0: I think we should open the phone lines and get some
1: every
0: calls.
1: Every woman should have a side man.
0: 974-5051. Call us, let us know what you take on this topic. This person said, do you believe in love at first sight? Should I walk by again?
1: What am I talking?
0: We have a caller. Caller, good evening. Welcome.
5: Zane. Good night.
0: Yes, caller. Welcome to the program.
5: Yeah, man. Links in the building. I don't know.
0: Bless
1: hey,
0: up.
1: Thanks.
5: Yeah, man. It's been a while. I'm not sure about my day. I listen every week still.
0: Yes.
5: Tristan.
3: What's up?
5: Yeah, man. How are you? Mark Hila.
1: Good night.
5: Yeah, man. One pop.
0: Bless up.
5: Collision.
2: Blessings.
5: Yeah, man. All right. This is for the Thai chick. When I want to answer the phone when the person I call. The Thai chick, if you understand herself, you know. Then, because you don't know, say, I'm not your property. You belong to somebody else. Okay. Right? So the owner call.
0: Mm-hmm.
5: You're supposed to, from early in the relationship, know, say, they're going to be, because being a side chick, you know, so there are going to be some measures, more time, where you have to take.
0: Mm-hmm.
5: And I think there is bigger worries, you know, the thing, the more than a phone call.
0: Yes.
5: She should be worried about when my woman find out about her, Then a phone call is the least a side chick should be worrying about, or be making an argument about.
0: Yes.
5: Right? So, the side chick, now, if you make now, unless, you know, the moment where I have some passionate start out and the wife I call, yeah, she can have a little issue about that, you know? I mean, stop and answer phone. Yeah, she can complain about that, yes.
0: Mm-hmm.
5: But you don't know, so you're the side chick. Maybe belong to somebody, yes. Right? You know, there are going to be times when phone are ring. And as Tristan said, I heard Tristan at this point, open up the relation when it just has start, or, you know, these things are going to be talked about.
0: Yes.
5: But pop, you have a time when the side chick start get some real feelings now.
0: Indeed.
5: Side chick start get feelings now. I want you to be fair own.
3: In love now.
0: Quite.
5: You know,
0: so
5: sometimes when side chick do some things to make the woman find out about her.
0: I believe.
5: Yeah, man. Most time, man. Side chick do things because them start get some genuine feelings now. So a simple thing as a phone call should not hurt a side chick.
0: Mm-hmm.
5: So, you know, so when you start reaching levels and our side chick start get feelings. The fear own.
3: In love, no.
0: Quite.
5: You know,
0: so
5: sometimes when side chick do some things to make the woman find out about her.
0: I believe.
5: Yeah, man. Most time, man. Side chick do things because them start get some genuine feelings now. So

0: You see me? But that's how I check off here. I make no argument over when the person I call. Right? And that's in itself, know where your place, know who you are, know where you stand.
1: Yes.
0: Make the man answer him phone when he finish talk. Your time. There are bigger things to worry about than a simple phone call when it comes to a side chick.
1: I do believe.
0: Yeah, man. That's my take on the topic. Pick up on yourself. I don't know.
1: Links, thank you for coming through.
0: Yeah, man. Anytime, man.
1: This person say if your business, if your woman won't find out.
2: That me know. So my question is.
1: That seems like you don't care.
2: Why but would I care?
3: You would take up that for yourself.
1: You don't care there.
3: I'm going to look at a woman outside
2: there. Do you believe in that that term called homewrecker? Because them love to the side chick and the side man, them a homewrecker, you know.
3: I do believe in homewreckers.
2: Who are the homewrecker? The side?
3: It can be both. And two sides of the same coin. Now listen to me why.
1: Mm-hmm.
3: There are some women who are intentional when it comes on to people and their man. You have women who some men seem more attractive to them because they have a woman.
2: Relationship.
3: And them get jealous based on how them see the woman treat.
2: Mm-hmm.
3: The man treat the woman. Mm-hmm. So them feel like, say, okay, if him treating fitness and treating woman, so that means him I got weird look of logic, but I've heard that
2: but
3: logic
2: isn't that
3: before.
2: The man's responsibility to ensure that that doesn't enter the relationship because she can feel so all she wants, you know?
3: Yeah, but as a woman, you're supposed to have some farmer. You know what little standard for no say you don't really want that for yourself.
2: But that would be her home wrecking mindset.
3: That are the mindset.
2: The actually wrecking at the home, I feel like always fall upon the person.
3: Inside of the home.
2: In the relationship.
1: We have another call here on the line. Carla, good evening, welcome.
4: Good evening.
1: Yes, welcome to the program.
4: Lollipop, a soupy from Taboo.
1: Soupy.
4: Yeah. Chishan, big up Chishan.
3: Wagwan, soupy.
4: Wagwan, my friend.
3: Good day.
4: Tell the man to send off a thing to you, I don't even know Wagwan. I'm going to link you back still.
3: All right.
4: Yeah, you hear me? I said, no, Lollipop.
1: Yes.
4: Lollipop, you know, remember when we are grow? When youth and you are grow.
1: Mm-hmm.
4: I remember I said, girl, always, no matter how much boyfriend girl have, they always say, the one where I feel them man, them man. I feel them man, woman never say. Woman never want to say. Most girl have, they never want to say. You understand? I feel you have a whole girl, they still want to say them out. The man, I feel them man. No matter how much man they have.
1: Okay.
4: You see, no matter how much man they have, they always want to know, say. I feel them man. They don't want to know, say, you have another woman. That's how woman say. That's how man stay overall, my boy.
1: All right.
2: All right, super. Thanks for coming through.
4: Yeah, man, big up. All right.
2: This person on WhatsApp says, good night. I have 3 side women and I love them all. Someone says it's a modern man that Lollipop pick up. No respect for you, Lollipop.
1: This first year, Bridget, you're saying my man know that I am a mad head. So if him have a next woman outside, she can call him when him reach home. Yeah, but I think the man would already make sure know that. Say after certain hours, he can call, right?
2: Anne Marie says it's unfair to the side chick too because you are the one who came to me.
1: Not all the time, you know.
3: Yeah, but...
1: Not all the time.
3: All right. So you come to me
2: mm-hmm.
3: and approach me and say you like me or whatever. And then you make me know say you have a situation or whatever. Right?
5: You decide.
3: And me decide at that moment. Say,
5: yeah, I go on be a part.
3: Me, I go in. I wasn't forced by you or coerced. I wasn't forced by them.
2: Willingly. Willingly.
3: You understand me? Me choose to go into the relationship. Mm-hmm. No. If you come and say you want a relationship, but you have a relationship, right there and then, me know say, me can't take this too serious because you have something serious and a whole relationship at home.
2: Mm-hmm.
3: So me not gonna ever take it serious. You're gonna always be like just a fling.
2: Mm-hmm.
3: Now, if we're serious now,
2: mm-hmm.
3: and you don't have anybody,
2: mm-hmm.
3: then we are gonna do this.
2: Mm-hmm.
3: But that me can't, you can't call me at homework.
1: So someone here is asking for the number. The call in 974-5051.
5: 974-5043.
1: 618-0352.
5: Right.
1: That is the number to call in.

0: We're on a topic here tonight, yes. Quite a topic. We have another call, but before we take this call, let's go for a quick break.
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wow. Which one should we go with? I think wow. Yeah, give me the wow factor right now. If you're enjoying the vibe right here on Rhythm FM on a Tuesday, can I get a wow? Can I get a wow? Let me say a big one to Mr. Sledge. Talking about my brother-in-law. Up and running right now.

What a wow. Let me say a big one to Ice and the crew. Big up. Maroon Town family checking in right now. Cleopatra loving it. Hey, Sylvia, Jennifer and the crew. All the crew at the container shop right now. Respect is due. Can I still get a wow? Let me say a big one to Sylvia. How you doing, Sylvia? Dennis! I'll go on August Town. Everything good? Sizzla Kalanji. And remember, family, it's all about schoolboy 5th anniversary. I'm on June 6th. Right at the border for St. Mary and St. Andrew. Yeah, man, Sizzla will be there, family. Schoolboy 5th anniversary. Wally Pass Selectors will be there. We're going to fling out the commercial soon and very soon. Think by tomorrow or Thursday or Friday, one of them. Yeah, man. Schoolboy 5th anniversary, Schoolboy Movements. Big bad sound up inside.

and got you. Cause they have to show this in Jamaica right now. Nighttime is the new prime time on the radio. Whether you believe it or not. Nighttime is the new prime time. Miss Archins, a good night to you. Hey Booba, how you doing? Ren, Wilson's Run family.

0: man, they say they pronounce two ways in a Ian, Ian. Just like Sian and Sean. Yeah, you never know that. Hit the break family back with more. Rhythm on a Tuesday. On a Tuesday. Here we go.
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0: much, and let me try and see if I can, you know, clarify something here. The reason why you're hearing things advertising for the 25th is because the 23rd falls on a Saturday. Yeah, so you know they don't celebrate like the holidays and do events for the country on the weekends. All right, so the 25th will be the day that we're going to celebrate truly the holiday. All right, people? So make sure you go out, whichever the day, for the people who really, truly want to put aside, the weekend for religious purpose and so forth. You know, do what you have to do. And for those who are just going to go out on any given day, just go and do what you have to do and be very much responsible for whatever you go out there and do. Because we have to maintain the image of this blessed island, Jamaica land we love. Yeah, man, we have to preserve it, family. This is the best place to be on earth. I don't know who the guy... I heard somebody saying on the internet the other day that by next year or the year after, we're going to have more than half of Jamaicans leaving Jamaica. That's a lie. That is a lie from the pit of hell. You hear me? Nobody over 50% of this country leaving this place. Nobody. Jamaica will get better. We will get better. People will understand themselves once and for all, people, and it is not long from now. We will get it right. We will get it right, and we will start to live as one. Like Bob Marley's song says it, man, one love, one heart, let's get together and feel all right. We're going to get there. We're going to do it, family. Don't follow these people on the internet, because anybody, intelligent or not intelligent, anybody can pick up a phone and say whatever they want to say. But they cannot come on this radio station or any other radio station and play that type of fool. Telling people that, oh, over 60% of people leave, go where? We're not going nowhere. Number one, Jamaicans not like coldness. So therefore, we're going to foreign 6 months of coldness, a bus shut up there. Oh, man, want to come back to Jamaica. Oh, your man, they don't have Jamaica, you plan to lick your man, you go rest. Every 5 minutes, or maybe every 15 minutes, you can go hold a rest. A foreign, you must say mad. When them put you out and say, pick up, you take a rest as you have a mind and see what I want. And send about right to your yard. So you better love this place and don't follow the hype, don't follow the lies and the deceptions of this country. This is a beautiful, and I'm not talking because I am on the radio. I'm one of some set of people out there. Wait, who no can love me? Uno can't love me, but I am speaking the truth and nothing but the truth. So help me, God. Jamaica, nice. And I will live here for the rest of my time on earth. Yeah. Want to say, on the radio, on our family? Yeah. I got some Lovers Rock for all the lovers right now. So if you love Lovers Rock reggae music, put up the heart emoji right now, because I'm going to take you down a Lovers Rock lane. Until it's time for me to strike it up to 11, this is how the bad boy do it.
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Maxine up inside Moreland. 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How you doing? 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I have roughly 5 minutes to go, family. 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

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Yeah, man. In the meantime, more music. More so, more Barris.

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4: 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If you get left off on the boat, you don't have no excuse. So get your ticket now. Sunday, August 2nd. White out. I get the flags up ready. 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

Who didn't hear them big up? 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So where you left off the one for? Where you leave off the one? 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

I guess that's funny, Skiru, baby. If you should go for a week, I'm afraid I couldn't speak. This loneliness would have me

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0: this weekend. Kingston, Jamaica. Labor Day weekend. 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

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Mm-hmm. 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Mm-hmm. IRFM on Wednesday. IRFM on Thursday. Mm-hmm. I say on Friday is IRFM, and on Saturday is IRFM. Mm-hmm. And you have a next day?

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IRFM on Thursday. Mm-hmm. I say on Friday is IRFM, and on Saturday is IRFM. Mm-hmm. And you have a next day?

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Mm-hmm. IRFM on Tuesday. Mm-hmm. IRFM on Wednesday. Mm-hmm. IRFM on Thursday. Mm-hmm. I say on Friday is IRFM, and on Saturday is IRFM. Mm-hmm. And you have a next day?

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Mm-hmm. On Friday is IRFM. On Saturday is IRFM. Mm-hmm. And you have a next day?

gotta say good morning, good morning, good morning, good morning. Just locked in into Roots Rockin' Radio, IRFM. I'm your Julie DJ Shane, the Unstoppably now. Picking up from Digital Chris. People, I don't know what's going on tonight. I don't know. Of course, I'll be keeping your company straight up until 6 o'clock. Sitting in for Lady Amber. Oh, no. Atalia Power. Sorry. Boy, man from

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Just locked in into Roots Rockin' Radio. I'm yours truly, DJ Shane, the Unstoppable, you know. Sitting in for Talia Powers. Hey, I first gotta say big up to Digital Chris, you know. You know, I saw them something I hurt, man. We can't complain. Yeah. Hey, gotta say big up to all the taxi drivers outside now, you know. Gotta say big up to Simple, the best restaurant, you know. Yeah, big up the chef, them. Yeah, big up, big up, big up. Big up Fine Vice, you know. Yeah. Hey, this one is from Robin Verger, you know, Star Across the Sky, you know. Big tune, you know, people. Of course, I'll be keeping your company up until 6 o'clock. Yours truly, DJ Shane, you know.

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4: 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So like all this year, two crews. 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So get your ticket now. Sunday, August 2nd. White out. I get the flags, I'm ready. 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

some of us in some deep pain, you know. Yeah, some pain where I look back and say, Jano, if me did know, I wanna do that, you know. Jano, you spend a little money and say, Jano, you know, I spend the money, you know, but you know, it's tough to spend, you know. Go through some pain, people. May I tell you? Indeed, I'm just truly DJ Shane and Stapple, you know. I'm there, play some music, take with them pain, then, you know. Cool all the vibes, you know. I'm just truly Harry FM, number one station. 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On the YouTube is IRFM Jam. And on the X is IRFM _F. And just remind you of some upcoming events. Magnum Best Time, Strictly Party Vibes. Labor Day weekend, Saturday, May the 23rd. 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

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What you say?

0: Old Feel, Mall Road, Kingston 11. On Tuesday, May the 26th. Anybody tell something in a shade? Just by Little Richie.
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Big up to Brighty, you know. Big up the entire island here, crew, you know. Why go on Yummy Bakery? Brighty, we say, Rita, turn up. Turn up. One Brighty, you know. You say.

0: 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Mm-hmm. IRFM on Tuesday. Mm-hmm. IRFM on Wednesday. Mm-hmm. IRFM on Thursday. Mm-hmm. I say on Friday is IRFM, and on Saturday is IRFM. Mm-hmm. And you have a next day?
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3: 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So like all this year, two crews. If you get left off on the boat, you don't have no excuse. So get your ticket now. Sunday, August 2nd. White out. I get the flags up ready. Make me jump on, go on crazy.
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say good morning, good morning, good morning, good morning. What's up, line HEA2405? You gotta say good morning to Queen Ari Mama locked in, you know. She said, oh, is there a day, GJ Shane? It's going on well, well, well, well, well.

to Camila. You know, Camila says she always locking in, you know, loving the musical vibes. She wants to pick up all her people in Trenchtown, you know. And respect. Also, gotta big up the peeps in New York City, locked scene, you know, on RFM.net. Yeah, the people, I'm checking in, pan it up. Big up, you know.

Big shout out to Creation Food Limited family in Kendall, Manchester. Big up on brother, yeah. Right up a civilized cross where you found the background. I don't remember my name. Yeah, I mean cook food. I'm saying listen to the radio every morning. People, if you don't know who me attack, tell me in my text line. Right cross where you found background. Yeah, my brother there. Yeah. Pick him up, you know. I know him, I listen, you know. 838-2405. If you remember who, if you don't know who, tell me. I don't remember my name. Turn up. Yeah. Big up yourself, my general. 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Civilized, Prairie. Alright?

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6: If you're just locked in into Roots Rockin' Radio, Irie FM, I'm Julie DJ Shane, the unstoppable, you know. Hey, gotta say big up to man like Skilly, bus driver from Rio, Chile.

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Yeah, you know, I can't cuss me. Gotta say big up to Elvis, you know, the gas man in Senna's beer. One Elvis, you know. People, Martin, I tell Elvis, say, EJ Sheen, the unstoppable from IRFM, big him up. 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So big up Elvis, yeah, Senna's beer.

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Since morning, as a matter of fact. Yeah. And big up JJ, my taxi driver. 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Civilized driver, Nado. Big up. 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

I say blessing, she and lucky, you know. 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Say bless up to Myrna in Cascade, Portland. Saying big up to the entire Eron Circle, Domino's player, them, you know, lucky, you know. Yeah. So I said, good morning, DJ Shane. Big up Auntie Dawn and bigger Jay Bounty, all Trelawney. Radio Buck, you know, it loud, you know. All right, turn up a little, yeah.

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Gotta say big up to the entire Central Village crew and the compound tactic stand coming from Pele. I know Pele the ball of this. Which Pele this? Yeah. All right.

District, Portland. 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Port Maria, Highgate, Buff Bay. Yeah, round this up. Yeah, this one said, good morning, you know. Pick up the Genius and the George Plain crew in West Milan. Every time them say, you know.

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And we catch you with some gospel music. One day at a time, you know. All right. And everybody's a skank, skank, skank, skank, skank, skank.

Drive safe. Whatever you do, do it with God, you know. It was my pleasure. Stayed up with you from 2 o'clock. Yeah, man, the vibes, right? Yeah. Hey, gotta say, big up to Rowan Johnson, locked in, you know. What's up, line? Squeeze a message, I know I got. All right. Catch me Thursday and Friday with GT Taylor. Yes, Julie DJ Shaney Unstoppable, you know.

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5: Over the next 5 years, National Survey reveals family, education, and independence are the three values most important to Jamaicans. Opposition accuses House Speaker of breaching her own rules amid Integrity Commission report on the FLA. In regional news, U.S. expected to unveil criminal charges against Cuba's Raul Castro later on Wednesday. In international news, Xi and Putin wrap up talks in Beijing with no final details on a gas pipeline. And in sports, finalists in the 2025-26 JPL to be decided later on Wednesday. In business, China confirms it will buy 200 Boeing jets after Trump-Xi summit. The details after the break.

0: Already have a T-Tag for your vehicle? 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Now you can see funds in your T-Tag account almost immediately after topping up. So if you're already on your journey, you can safely pull off the road and top up using the My T-Tag app or WhatsApp. Or ask your passenger to do it for you. And within 5 to 10 minutes, you can enjoy the lower toll rates and other benefits of the T-Tag lane. Even if you forget to top up before you started your trip, top up your T-Tag and continue to go through quicker and cheaper on Transjam Highways.
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2: Now the details. The House of Representatives has passed a bill allowing the further drawdown of approximately $60 billion from the National Housing Trust over the next 5 years for budgetary support. Approval passed along party lines with government MPs defending the move. However, the opposition rejected the measure, raising concerns over the lack of consultation. Siobhan Campbell has that story.
3: The annual drawdown from the National Housing Trust started in 2013 by the then Portia Simpson-Miller-led government. Opposition leader Mark Golding defended the decision as necessary to meet difficult fiscal targets under the shadow of an International Monetary Fund-led economic reform program. However, while seized of the current circumstances occasioned by Hurricane Melissa, the opposition leader slammed the government for the lack of consultation on a further five-year extension.
4: This bill could have achieved our support had we had consultations and worked out what we consider a reasonable arrangement given the hurricane that passed. But to bring a bill here and to say that you're going to take another $57.5 billion out of the National Housing Trust over the next 5 years is unacceptable to us. We do not agree with it, and in the 50th anniversary of the National Housing Trust, implemented by the late, great Prime Minister of Jamaica, Michael Joshua Manley, we will not support this bill.
3: However, Government Minister Matthew Samuda noted that the NHT has not been materially impacted by the drawdown. He further highlighted a stark choice now facing the nation.
5: This is a choice that the members in this House have to make between a drawdown that actuaries have said has no material impact to the books of the NHT and an increase in taxation. This is a choice between continuing an arrangement from 2013 and a widening fiscal deficit because of the damage related to Melissa. This is a choice between maintaining an arrangement and increasing borrowing. So to my mind, there is very little choice before this Honourable House because it is the logical decision.
3: Member of Parliament for South St. Catherine, Fitz Jackson, also accused the government of hypocrisy for what he believes is the continued siphoning of contributor funds.
6: You can't have this glaring need for housing funding to the Housing Agency of Jamaica by the same government, and on the other hand, the same government have a surplus of money that they are not spending to solve the problem. As my friend from Northwest St. Catherine would say, what can go so? Both things can't be true at the same time.
3: But in closing the debate, Finance Minister Favour Williams cited the billions already spent by the government in aiding Jamaicans with Hurricane Melissa housing restoration.
7: The concept of a consolidated fund is that monies come into the fund and they are used accordingly for what the needs are. So the fact that we have not yet drawn down the 11.4, but we're spending $10 billion already on housing repairs shows the power of having a consolidated fund. Things do not have to be ring-fenced or earmarked.
3: The legislation passed with 29 in support, 24 against, and 10 absences. Siobhan Campbell for Nationwide News.
2: Thanks, Siobhan. Family, education, and independence are the three values most important to Jamaicans. That's according to a national representative survey conducted by Market Research Services Limited, MRSL. The survey, dubbed The Hearts and Minds of the Jamaican People, was done to mark the company's 50th anniversary. The findings were unveiled on Tuesday at S Hotel in New Kingston. Robian Williams reports.
8: According to MRSL, the survey began in the last quarter of 2024 and was originally scheduled for release in 2025, but the timeline was pushed back due to the general election in September 2025 and the impact of Hurricane Melissa a month later. A total of 1,102 adults were interviewed across all 14 parishes. The survey has a margin of error of plus or minus 3 percentage points. Chief Executive Officer of MRSL, Keisha K. O'Connor Anderson, says a consistent finding was that family ranked as the most important value among respondents.
9: We got

0: to them. The second most important value to Jamaican people, their education. We find that personal education is the second most important thing to them. It's interesting that persons in the 18 to 24 years old, when looking at adult education, that's who prioritize personal education. Educators who are interested in adult education, they have to catch Jamaicans within that window of 18 to 24 years old if they're to be encouraged to continue advanced education. Why? After that, priorities begin to change. By the time they get to about age 35, they are prioritizing the children's education.
1: She notes that a breakdown by socioeconomic groups showed that individuals in the lower middle income bracket were more likely to prioritize education than those in the upper income group. The survey also found that independence ranked as the third most important value among Jamaicans.
0: It is a consistent across all demographic groups. Jamaicans are under independence. What we find is that it's slightly more a priority among the upper income groups than it is for the lower and the middle income group, but still very important. It's in the top three for those of them. So while education may be a pathway to progress for the lower middle income groups and the middle income groups, the affluent Jamaicans are less about progress and survival, but they want to be in control of their lives and to be able to make the choices they want. And so independence is something that's more important to them.
1: Religion and spirituality were identified as the fourth most important, while being respected and showing respect ranked sixth and seventh among respondents.
0: Before that, Jamaicans were more likely to prioritize being respected than actually showing respect. But they were neck and neck. The sixth most important thing to Jamaicans, being respected, but the seventh is showing respect. Males, more than females, want to be respected. That's fourth in priority for the males. And we also found that persons in the lower income groups, they're more likely to prioritize being respected, while those in the upper income groups were more likely to prioritize showing respect. That's interesting to me. But lower income persons want respect.
1: Robyn Williams for Nationwide News.
2: Thanks, Robyn. Minister with responsibility for land titling and settlements, Robert Montague, has defended the pace at which the government is working to provide housing for thousands of Jamaicans impacted by Hurricane Melissa. In the aftermath of Melissa, the government announced plans to procure 5,000 modular container homes to shelter displaced citizens. The units were to be acquired through the National Housing Trust, NHT. 924 containerized units are now on the island, with stockpiles secured in Spanish Town, St. Catherine, Luana in St. Elizabeth, and Montpelier in St. James, under the supervision of the Jamaica Defence Force. Minister Montague examined some of the units at the storage facility managed by the Office of Disaster Preparedness and Emergency Management in Twickenham Park, St. Catherine, on Tuesday. While on the tour, he acknowledged public frustration over delays in the provision of the housing units.
3: We are very pleased with the program so far. A little disappointed that we were not able to move a little faster, but we still have to observe and abide by the laws of the land and the regulations. As much as we try to speed it up, it is better we get it right and get it right once than buckle through and make a mistake. So we appeal to the recipients who were selected by the Ministry of Labour and Social Security. We appeal to them for their patience and understanding. We appeal to the general public to exercise a little understanding. We know persons are anxious. We accept that we could have moved a little faster, but circumstances held it. We're not trying to pass off any excuse. We're moving as fast as we can.
2: The minister reminded the country that the provision of houses to persons impacted by Hurricane Melissa represents an unprecedented undertaking by the government.
3: This is the first time a government has undertaken so large a project in terms of temporary relief housing. And we are moving lawfully, legally, and we want to ensure that our elderly, we want to ensure that the persons who are in shelters are accommodated.
2: Robert Montague, Minister with responsibility for land titling and settlements. To speed up delivery, the government will provide grants directly to beneficiaries and communities to construct housing bases. This will sub will be subject to inspection and approval by municipal authorities. The NHD will procure 2 tractor heads equipped with lifting arms to assist in deploying the specialized units. Minister of Labour and Social Security Pernell Charles Jr. says persons who benefited from any government-led relief project related to Hurricane Melissa can now benefit from the ROOFS program. ROOFS refers to the Restoration of Owner or Occupant Family Shelters program. Minister Charles says previously individuals were restricted from accessing benefits under multiple programs.
4: You have other areas in government that were providing grants. TIF, Trans-Jamaica, and also the Ministry of Economic Growth and Infrastructure Development. Earlier, persons who received grants from those institutions were blocked from getting ROOFS grants, meaning if you got $100,000 or $150,000 or $50,000, you were then blocked from getting ROOFS because it's supposed to be one benefit per household. That has been removed. And the reason why is because many of those persons, a large portion of them, have had significant damage. And we found that the support that they got through those other programs was not comparable to what they would have gotten under ROOFS.
2: Under ROOFS, individuals can access between $75,000 and $500,000 in hurricane relief, depending on the level of damage sustained to their homes following the Category 5 hurricane. Minister Charles says persons whose homes sustained extreme damage due to Melissa are in pole position to receive one of the modular houses being made available by the government. 900 of the modular houses are currently on the island, while an additional 500 are set to arrive in another 3 weeks.
4: So initially, we were trying to work out a system where you would subtract it from the amount, but that's just too cumbersome. It would create too much clogging in the system. So we have agreed to just give them the ROOFS, the full ROOFS grant, in addition to whatever smaller grant they got. So that's one change in phase two. Mm-hmm. There are a lot of persons who say, well, I lost everything. And if you lost everything, you really shouldn't be under ROOFS. You should be with one of the other elements of the shelter recovery program that provide you with a full housing solution, which is why we have the modular solutions branch of the shelter recovery program.
2: Pernell Charles Jr., Minister of Labour and Social Security, he was speaking on Nationwide at 5 on Tuesday. Opposition leader Mark Golding is accusing Speaker of the House of Representatives, Juliet Holness, of breaching her own rules by failing to table a report from the Integrity Commission on the Firearm Licensing Authority. The report and its indicative ruling, it's understood, were presented to the Parliament over 2 months ago. Mahiri Stewart tells us more.
5: It's understood the report in question touches upon concerns of corruption and malfeasance at the Firearm Licensing Authority, FLA. In response to concerns raised about the failure to table the document, Parliament stated the Integrity Commission Act does not prescribe a specific timeline or procedure for the tabling of reports submitted to Parliament. It says the reports will therefore be dealt with in accordance with Parliament's constitutional, legal, and procedural responsibilities. However, Mark Golding says that is an unacceptable response. He cites a previous ruling by the court in relation to Ian Hales and the Commission.
6: It is now well established in the Ian Hales case that the matter of whether to table or not any document in the Parliament is squarely within the sole jurisdiction of the Parliament itself, and that the court has no jurisdiction to interfere in that matter. And that is by virtue of the relevant legislation that is in place dealing with parliamentary privileges, and which is called the Senate and House of Representatives Power and Privileges Act and the Constitution of Jamaica.
5: He went on to quote the Speaker's own words in regard to tabling reports.
6: She said, reports of the Director of Investigation submitted under Section 54, Subsection 4, and that's of the Integrity Commission Act, will be tabled as soon as possible after receipt by Parliament. No effort will be made to delay such reports. End of quote. That is the Speaker's ruling on these reports, these investigative reports that she made in November 2023. We are therefore adamant that the failure to table this report is a breach. It's a breach of her own guidelines that she promulgated in November 2023. It is inconsistent with the Integrity Commission Act.
5: And Leader of Opposition Business in the Lower House, Philip Parwell, called into question the letter sent to the media by the Parliament's Corporate Communications Branch with no attribution in response to the issue.
7: It was unsigned and not anonymous. And I'm concerned because I am one of the leaders of the Parliament. We're all parliamentarians. So if something is going out in our name, at least the Leader of Opposition Business, both in the House of Representatives and in the Senate, ought to be aware
6: and
7: ought to be consulted so that we could have an input in it, and especially because it is purporting to reverse a position that we all agreed on in November 2023.
5: They're calling for the report to be tabled as soon as possible. Mahiri Stewart for Nationwide News.
2: Thanks, Mahiri. President of the PNP Women's Movement, Patricia Duncan Sutherland, has written to Prime Minister Dr. Andrew Holness, urging him to clarify his judge or maker statement. She says this follows the killing of 43-year-old Latoya Bulgin, otherwise called Buju, a female taxi operator in Granville, St. James, on Sunday. Bulgin was shot and killed by a policeman.
8: If as the leader of the country you make a statement like that, and you didn't make it once, but I could find at least three times when he made it to three different audiences. How are our members of our police force interpreting that statement? How are they interpreting that statement relative to what their job is to fight crime? And so we have written to him because we need to have a discussion, and we have written to him to say that maybe you need to make some clarity on that statement, to create clarity so that all of Jamaica knows that we do not support police being judge, jury, and executioner.
2: The CCTV footage captures the moment the vehicle being driven by Bulgin lurches towards a policeman. It also captures the moment the policeman fires his weapon in the direction of the driver's side of the vehicle. According to Duncan Sutherland, the footage of the shooting and the police handling of Bulgin's body are disturbing.
8: We are very distressed at the video that we saw on Sunday of the shooting of Miss Bulgin. Not only are we distressed at the shooting, but also the way that her body was handled post-shooting, the lack of dignity, and to believe that as Jamaicans we have to subject ourselves to this by members of our police force. For us, it's like the straw that broke the camel's back. We must fix crime in Jamaica. We are happy for the inroads that we've made in crime, and we are happy for the good police in Jamaica. But we do not want bad policing, and we want the body-worn cameras so that we could have had the view from both sides of that shooting, so that we can have justice.
2: Patricia Duncan Sutherland, president of the PNP Women's Movement. She says the Prime Minister has acknowledged receipt of the letter from the PNP Women's Movement. That's it for the local segment of your news. Up next, regional and international.

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Now for regional and international news. Regional, former Cuban President Raul Castro should learn later on Wednesday the offenses for which the United States is bringing criminal charges against him. The move would mark a step up in Washington's pressure campaign against the island's communist government. The move would mark The charges, rather, are expected to be based on a 1996 incident in which Cuban jets shot down planes operated by a group of Cuban exiles. The U.S. condemned the attack and imposed sanctions, but did not pursue criminal charges against either Raul or his brother Fidel. The Justice Department charged three Cuban military officers in 2003, but they were never extradited. According to Reuters, the Miami U.S. Attorney's Office is planning to host an event starting on Wednesday to honor victims of the incident. The Justice Department said it would make an announcement in conjunction with the ceremony, but did not provide details. International, Russia's Vladimir Putin and China's Xi Jinping are set to conclude talks in Beijing on Wednesday, but their meeting ends without details on natural gas pipeline between the two countries. The previously agreed deal has been stalled for years, but the two countries reached a general understanding about the project. The two leaders signed more than 20 agreements on trade and tech, as well as a declaration on what's described as a multipolar world order. A lengthy joint statement mentions Russian gas supplies, but does not indicate otherwise that the leaders reached any major breakthroughs in the relationships between Moscow and Beijing. That's it for regional and international news. Up next, sports.

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3: Now for your morning sports report. The finalists in the 2025-26 Ray and Nephew Jamaica Premier League will be decided on Wednesday, with second leg semi-final ties set for the National Stadium in Kingston. In the first game at 6 p.m., Mount Pleasant Academy will take a 1-0 first leg lead against Portmore United, while 3 hours later, Champions Cavalier will look to overturn a 1-0 deficit against Montego Bay United. The 2026 Regional 4-Day Cricket Champions will be crowned on Wednesday, with the Trinidad and Tobago Red Force highly favoured to secure the title. They're set to resume on 265 for 8 in their second innings against the Guyana Harpy Eagles on the final day of their championship encounter at the Sir Vivian Richards Stadium in Antigua. Evan Lewis is not out, 122, as the Red Force leads by 278. Chris Gayle's record of most sixes in an Indian Premier League campaign could be under threat from 15-year-old prodigy Vaibh Havsarai Vanshi. In the 2012 season, Gayle smashed 59 sixes. Sarai Vanshi currently has 53. Former Indian batter Ambati Rayudu explained that the teenager is worth the price of admission.
4: I think somebody should record all of us in the lounge watching him bat.
5: Yeah.
4: We'll be looking like laymen really jumping off the seats. That's the kind of excitement that he brings into retired seasoned cricketers that we all have been. It's quite exciting. You pay any kind of money to go and watch him in the stadium. That's the kind of batting he's doing. And it looks like he's playing against a different opposition, a different bowler altogether.
3: Tuesday, Sir Vanshi scored 93 runs from 38 deliveries, including 7 fours and 10 sixes, en route to become the tournament's leading run scorer. According to Rayudu, at 15 years old, he already shows the mentality of a seasoned campaigner.
4: When he started the IPL, as Ababai said, they have worked out a theory that if you come from the leg stump and take it away, he struggles. Yeah. But what he has done so cleverly is he just moved his front foot away just a little bit to get his bat swing going. And whenever they tried that, he was smashing them over wide long on to wide mid-wicket, straight up mid-wicket.
5: Yeah.
4: He just makes those small little adjustments.
3: Ambati Rayudu. Jamaica's netball community is mourning the passing of Dr. Wida Golding Beecher, a pioneering figure in the nation's sporting history and one of the foundation players of the team that would become the world-renowned reggae girl, Sunshine Girls. Dr. Golding Beecher was a member of Jamaica's very first national netball team, selected in 1959 to compete internationally, cementing her place as one of the country's earliest elite netballers and trailblazers in the sport. She represented Jamaica at the West Indies tournament in Montserrat in 1959, toured England with the national team in 1961, and also played against England during their tour of Jamaica in 1962. Known for her brilliance in the center court, Dr. Golding Beecher was admired for her athleticism, vision, and leadership on the court. Her exceptional talent earned her the nickname Pele of netball, and also played against England during their tour of Jamaica in 1962. Known for her brilliance in the center court, Dr. Golding Beecher was admired for her athleticism,

0: African netballers to come. That's it for your morning sports.
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0: Now the news. The delay in tabling a report from the Integrity Commission about the Firearm Licensing Authority, FLA, led to a walkout of Parliament by opposition members yesterday. The matter has become a contentious one, with the opposition raising concern that the report is of public interest. The government has argued that the report was not yet tabled, as the matter is before the court, and that making it public would jeopardize the case, citing the matter involving Ian Hales as an example. However, opposition leader Mark Golding rejected that claim.
1: This report concerning the Firearms Licensing Authority, a public body that has most serious statutory functions, came to this House on March 30, 2026. The cover letter from the Integrity Commission said that the report contains serious matters concerning governance, maladministration, corruption, etc. We are now in mid-May, and that report has not been tabled today. Reports that came to Parliament on Thursday last week, four of them, about relatively junior public servants who didn't comply with their statutory declaration filing deadlines. Those have been tabled, but a most serious report has not been. Parliament is allegedly says because the FLA brought proceedings in court, that is relevant to this decision. But in the Ian Hales matter, the court definitively said that the tabling of reports or any other document in Parliament is a matter which is immune from any kind of jurisdiction of the courts.
0: Mr. Golding demanded that the FLA report be tabled.
1: And there's no court order, and there could not properly be any court order affecting the tabling of this report. So this is a most serious matter. We are sure that that report contains very serious matters that the public, the opposition, the media has a right to see and wants to see. And yet we see it being suppressed by the delay in tabling it. And that is untenable. The whole purpose and objective of the Integrity Commission Act is thwarted and undermined if the work of the Integrity Commission, its investigative work culminating in its reports, are sent to Parliament and are not tabled on a timely basis. This is affecting the democracy of the country, the governance of the country, and the public have a right to see it. And we demand that it be tabled.
0: In response, Leader of Government Business Floyd Green explained that the Parliament has the right to make a decision about the tabling of reports on issues that are before the court. Green countered that there is no suppression or undermining.
2: Under 35(2), any matter on which a judicial decision is pending, then we are not to treat with that matter or we prejudice the matter. It would make no sense that this Parliament would do something that would then take away the power from another arm of government. The leader of the opposition is quite aware that this is how we proceeded with Member Hales. This is nothing new. This is no suppression. If it was good at that time for him in 2017, no issue was raised by the opposition when the matter involving Member Hales, when that report was not tabled by this Parliament. The right decision was made then. That decision is being made now.
0: Leader of Government Business Floyd Green. Golding said Green was misleading the House and repeated the demand. When this was not met, the opposition members left the House. They held a press briefing shortly after and reiterated their concerns. Opposition spokesman on Labour, Wavell Hines, has argued that security guards should be classified as essential workers. He pointed to the work that they do in securing schools, banks and other industries. He lamented that security guards are oftentimes not fairly compensated for their work. He made the assessment while calling for reforms to the security industry during his sectorial debate in Parliament yesterday. Mr. Hines wants security guards to benefit from pension and insurance coverage.
3: The security industry is one of the clearest examples of structural labor exploitation. Thousands of security guards, excessive hours under dangerous conditions, while earning wages that often do not reflect the risk of responsibility and the job. We also should enforce employee classifications for security guards, including mandating pension and insurance coverage, and providing minimum training and certification standards. Security guards are essential workers and should not exist permanently in economic insecurity.
0: Opposition spokesman on labor, Wavell Hines. Employees at the National Works Agency, NWA, have signaled their intention to withdraw their services if urgent action is not taken to address long-standing issues relating to staff. Restructuring and reclassification. The Jamaica Civil Service Association, JCSA, which represents the workers, noted that their concerns include salary anomalies, non-alignment of technical officers, non-payment of eligible allowances, issues relating to vacation leave entitlement, and a reported lack of meaningful engagement on the restructuring process. President Tisha Clark-Griffiths told IRFM News that the workers have also expressed concerns regarding job security from the proposed establishment of the One Road Authority, ORA, and the recently passed National Reconstruction and Resilience Authority, NARA Act. She noted that the issues were formally raised by 78 employees, prompting the JCSA to write to the NWA's management requesting urgent intervention and immediate discussions with the agency and the finance ministry to resolve the issues.
4: The Jamaica Civil Service Association received a letter last week, Thursday, indicating that the workers are restive, and it is in relation to outstanding matters under the compensation restructuring that has not been addressed by the National Works Agency since 2023. The JCSA would have reached out to the management on more than one occasion to make sure that we are dealing with the matter. However, they have been unresponsive. The staff decided that they were going to write to the union on the letter. There are 78 signatories. That could not be ignored by the association. We wrote on Friday to the National Works Agency CEO, Mr. Hunter, to say we have received a letter from this staff and we have been trying to get some information.
0: JCSA President Tisha Clark-Griffiths. The president said while the JCSA remains committed to constructive dialogue, the frustrations among workers have escalated and she cannot guarantee that operations will not be disrupted. Mrs. Clark-Griffiths stated that after publishing a press release yesterday about possible industrial action by the workers, the NWA's management noted that a meeting would be convened next Tuesday. She said the workers do not believe that the response is urgent enough. Transport Minister Daryl Vaz says his ministry is moving assiduously to resolve the parking issue affecting public transport operators across the Kingston Metropolitan Transport Region, KMTR. During Monday's meeting between the government and the operators, Mr. Vaz was questioned about the progress of providing them with adequate parking. The operators expressed concern over being ticketed in zones where authorities had previously permitted them to park. In response, Mr. Vaz said the ministry is in receipt of a proposal from the Transport Authority and other stakeholders, which is being reviewed. He said the project requires funding and that this will be discussed with the finance minister during upcoming deliberations.
5: There is a proposal from Transport Authority to the ministry in collaboration with the Minister of Operation and some private entities that have designated areas that we're trying to work with them on. It will require some funding and we're trying to work that out in the Ministry of Transport and, of course, in my deliberations and discussions with Minister Williams, I will also bring that in because it's not a huge amount of money in the scheme of things, but it would go a far way in making more order and discipline in the KMTR, especially if we had some designated areas that repark is strategic. Green was one, downtown Kingston was another, and Halfway Tree. Those are the three that we are presently pursuing.
0: Transport Minister Daryl Vaz. Pepsi Cola Jamaica has welcomed the government's decision to review the new provisions of its special consumption tax, SCT, on non-alcoholic sweetened beverages. Finance Minister Favoured Williams made the announcement following a tour of Pepsi Cola last week. Her tour forms part of ongoing consultations between the government and the manufacturing sector about the new tax. Mrs. Williams noted that it will help her team refine the industry guidelines to ensure production is not disrupted while the government collects the revenues on behalf of the Jamaican people. Speaking with IRFM News, Transformation Manager at Pepsi-Cola Jamaica, Anisha Levy, said the minister's disclosure about the review reflects collaborative dialogue the working group was built for.
6: We welcome the minister's commitment to review the provisions of the SCT based on what she observed during her visit. It reflects exactly the kind of collaborative dialogue the working group was built for. Pepsi-Cola Jamaica remains committed to supporting both the country's fiscal goals and the health objectives behind this tax, and we looked forward to continuing the conversation.
0: Transformation Manager at Pepsi-Cola Jamaica, Anisha Levy. And to end this newscast, here's a recap of the main points. Opposition members walk out of Parliament yesterday after demand that Integrity Commission report on the FLA be tabled was not met. Spokesman on Labour, Wavell Hines, says security guards should be classified as essential workers. Employees at the National Works Agency threaten service withdrawal over restructuring and reclassification issues. That's news brought to you by Old MacDonald Farms, the King of Sausage. Local and international headlines are at 8:45. From the IRFM newsroom, I'm Shanice Gibbs.
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0: Good morning, I am Roger Haswell with IRFM Sports on the Ball. 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
3: 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What you said, Gina? 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
3: 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So like all this year, two cruise. If you get left off on the boat, you don't have no excuse. So get your ticket now. Sunday, August 2nd. White out. I get the flags up ready. 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

0: after admitting they spied on three clubs in the championship season. They have been charged by the EFL with watching training sessions of Oxford United and Ipswich Town in addition to filming Middlesbrough as they prepared for the first leg of their playoff semi-final on May 7. Nevada Morgan has more.
1: Southampton have also received a four-point deduction in the championship for next season. Middlesbrough, beaten by Southampton in the semi-final, have been reinstated and will now play Hull City for a place in the Premier League. The final will remain on Saturday at Wembley. Meanwhile, the EFL has revealed that Southampton admitted to multiple breaches of the EFL regulations related to the unauthorized filming of other clubs' training. The club have also received a reprimand in respect of all the charges. They were first charged on Friday, May 8, with further charges issued on Sunday, May 17, in relation to additional breaches during the 2025-2026 season. Reporting for IRFM Sports, I am Nevada Morgan.
0: Thanks, Nevada. World champion and national record holder Sherika Jackson, along with Karsten Warholm and Letsile Tibogo, are among the top stars who will headline the second Wonder Diamond League meet in Xiamen, China this weekend. Jackson, who will be one of six Jamaicans in action, will race in the women's 200 meters, where she'll face the likes of the Olympic sprint relay gold medalist Shakira Richardson of the United States, along with 2016 Olympic gold medalist Shauna Miller-Uibo of the Bahamas. Another Jamaican and world championship silver medalist Orlando Bennett will run in the men's 110 meter hurdles. In the field, Olympic bronze medalist Rajinja Campbell will take on a star-studded cast in the men's shot put event that features the competitive Rand Crozo of the United States. Meantime, world champion Tajay Gale and Olympic silver medalist Wayne Pinnock will hit the board in the men's long jump. And many-time national champion Lamar Distin competes in the women's high jump. Xiamen is the second leg of the 2026 Wonder Diamond League, which began in Shanghai on May 16 and ends at a two-day series final in Brussels, Belgium on September 4 and 5. An impressive unbeaten century from Evan Lewis has taken the Trinidad and Tobago Red Force into a 278-run lead over the Ghana Harpy Eagles with two wickets in hand, entering today's final day of the regional four-day championship final at the Sir Viv Richards Stadium. Lewis has so far hit 16 fours and two sixes while facing 246 balls on his way to 122 not out. This while sharing in a third wicket central partnership of 101 with Jason Mohammed, who contributed 37 as the TNT Red Force reached 265 for 8 at the end of the third day's play. Amir Jangu supported the 48 and Terence Hines got 23. Veera Samir Pramal, 3 for 13. Kima Paul, 3 for 47. And Shamar Joseph, 2 for 86. The successful bowlers for the Ghana Harpy Eagles. Scores entering today's final day. The TNT Red Force, 260 all out and 265 for 8. The Ghana Harpy Eagles, 247 all out. Finally, the New York Knicks produced their biggest playoff comeback ever by overcoming a 22-point fourth-quarter deficit to stun the Cleveland Cavaliers in Game 1 of the NBA Eastern Conference Finals last night. The Knicks trailed 93-71 with less than 8 minutes remaining at Madison Square Gardens, but outscored the Cavaliers 38 to tie the game at 101 before surging to victory 115-104 in overtime. It is the second biggest fourth-quarter comeback in an NBA playoff game and the biggest since April 2012, when the LA Clippers beat Memphis Grizzlies from 24 points down. Knicks guard Jalen Brunson scored 17 of his 38 points in the final 8 minutes of regulation time and overtime, while Mikal Bridges finished with 18 points and Karl Anthony Towns 13 points and 13 rebounds. Donovan Mitchell led the scoring for the Cavaliers with 29 points, although only 3 came in the fourth quarter. Game 2 of the best of 7 series will take place at the said venue on Thursday. The series winners will meet the Oklahoma City Thunder or the San Antonio Spurs in the NBA Finals. The Spurs lead that Western Conference 1-0. They meet at Paycom Center in Oklahoma City tonight. 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
1: As we welcome you back, of course, inside the wake-up call. Hey, don't you forget, 7:30, we get ready for the bonus call round. All you have to do is make sure you add bonus call to your greeting. That way, we know you want to participate. And then, guess what? I select only one person at that time, all right? And you get the opportunity to do your greetings live. Come 7:30. So you're going to be the bonus caller at that time, all right?

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6: Once in their last seven encounters. Layla knows the quality of the St. James-based club, but says his youngsters can get the job done. For four-time champions MBU, who are looking to make their first final in 10 years, they're hoping to get one better this season after losing in the semifinals to Mount Pleasant Football Academy last year. It would also be Xavier Gilbert's first ever final as a senior men's head coach, having joined the club last summer from Arnott Gardens, where he guided them to third-place finishes in 2024 and 2025. Gilbert says there's still work to be done against Cavalier, but believes his team is firmly in the driver's seat. That was News Headlines on the Edge. I am Casey Asher-Dawkins. Join us for another update at 8:30 a.m. For details on these stories and more, purchase your copy of the Daily Observer.

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0: We finally said yes to onion rings. Now it's your turn to say yes to the Onion Ring Zinger from KFC. 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
2: 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Cheesy.
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2: Lizard. Where are you, man?
4: Oh, no, I'm in the streets, you know, the struggle. I remember this, the hunger, the week, you know, the struggle. 3 years killing the heat. Hello, yo, permission. Youth. Hey, I deal with youth. Father, right?
2: Don't pick up yourself, the knockoff bounty killer, the great bounty filler. Well, go on, we're not safe and when, filler. Where you been? Where you hiding, man?
4: I told him it's a big surprise on the day that they're going to open the bounty killer, bro.
2: Oh, that's the day when you will appear?
4: You know, we got to disappear.
2: Okay. Well, our courtesy of Sunshine Snacks, Cheesy's are the one I know. Give us a traffic report now, bounty filler.
4: Run! Look into the streets. Tell me what you see. Can you feel my fear? What's happening to the enemy? Yo, let me tell you this. Right now, the traffic is going on. But it tells. Hell yeah! You know, traffic can move like a lick up on top shelf. You know, we have traffic in the vicinity of Southern Kingston. Here, we're talking about traffic coming from Port Royal Street, Harbour Street, North Parade, and all those places. Yemen had lowest at South Camp Road to reach a work late. The people can't afford. Had that have gone down, they say, in a youth. Let me tell you this. And yes, when you're leaving downtown, you go to crossroads. It's the first and not the last road. When you reach a court beside the Caribbean, you know, you have traffic waiting for you there. Hiya, cross. And traffic also coming from Whole Hope Road. Yemen, we have come off a Lady Musgrave and all them things. See? Yemen, that lead down in a crossroad too. See? Yeah. In a South Camp Road. And let me tell you this though, up in a half a tree, before you reach there, so you have Beechwood Avenue that is coming from Linders Road intersection beside the Observer. You have this cool that is going on now, yeah, across from Observer, causing motor vehicle traffic, Monday to Friday, as long as school is in session. Seeing some motorists, when you are entering that vicinity, be careful, be mindful, be vigilant, yeah, man, and observe what's going on, because kids are crossing the road. Yeah, man. And then now, we are talking about the top of Beechwood Avenue, bumper to bumper, about 10 minutes before you get to Hampshire Road. You have Hackford Road. Not spread bullet ball. The traffic is going fully hard. We're talking about places like Waterloo. You know, Waterloo Road have traffic. Hello, traffic is there. Look into the streets. Tell me what you see. Can you feel my pain? Traffic on the enemy.
2: Give us a better way. The roads are really bad. Me, I feel wonder if them people here, them pray to God. Good morning. Oh, hold on there. I thought it was only knockoff bounty killer on the line. I didn't hear Vibes Partel.
4: Let me tell you, don't jump in my report, okay? Yeah.
5: Every time, kill a yam, I'm the man in the number one. Every time, water for the bastard, I'm the whole of Gaza.
2: Well, it be... Whoa, well, make up yourself world glass. Knock off world boss. Up to the time. And thank you, bounty filler. Good morning. Yeah. It's the morning traffic report. That's it, brother. You already given the report. Courtesy of Sunshine Snacks. What else?
4: Why I so brief, I jump up and have a report.
2: What did you say, what?
4: The one high show brief.
2: I show brief. I show brief. Where are you doing that man report, man?
5: Every time I don't know, kill out the general, the number one, who just kill him a little thing. But the internet, everybody has a free.
4: Yeah, I show.
2: Easy, Mr. Brief. Sunshine Smash. Cheesy's are the one and only.
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9: 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Let's go retro.
5: Okay, a couple of things, quick and fast. So, first of all, we had a quick discussion in here, and we've decided that come the 30th, we're going to be giving away some stuff.
10: Yay!
5: We're going to give away some merch.
10: Free things!
5: I really wanted to give you a brand new Samsung refrigerator. But Paris said no.
10: Oh, I thought you were going to say a designer bag.
5: No. Paris said no. Hold on. Hold that thought.
10: Yeah,
5: don't
10: not yet.
5: It.
10: Not yet, Kevin.
5: Don't go to courts and buy the fridge for them. Let's give away a cap first in stages.
10: Yeah.
5: So we're going to give away one of the trailway caps. Okay? What else are we giving away?
10: We're giving away a t-shirt.
5: A t-shirt as well. A free t-shirt as well.
10: And I feel like I might throw in a pullover.
5: So what are you going to put on the back of it? Why so much things?
10: Because I feel like giving.
5: Okay, Santa.
10: I feel generous. Yeah, man. Christmas come early.
5: Okay. So you... Yeah. Okay. You're money.
10: Yeah, man. I don't know. I'm feeling Oprah Winfrey-ish.
5: Really? Maybe we should have spoken about this before we turn the microphones on. I'm like, that's where we're going with this right now. But, all right, so Melly got his shirt. DJ got her shirt.
10: Yeah.
5: Yes, so she's good too.
10: Yeah.
11: Zozo got his.
5: Enzo got his shirt. Everything. Yo, the group.
10: Yeah. Viv will have a shirt.
5: Roof photo got mad, you know.
10: Yeah. Hey. Danny, hey.
5: This is where you come in and say yes.
10: I just can't wait to see.
11: I need to see you pull it off.
10: I know, right? I want to see you pull it off.
5: Listen,
10: that is your task.
11: Do you remember
10: Kevin?
11: That one time we had a calendar shoot and Francois had this brilliant idea? He says, we're going to go on the front lawn and we're going to have baby chicks and they're going to be all clumped up and they're going to be all fluffy looking in the picture. Poor Francois, who don't have no clue about animals and so never realized that once the people them from Hyper bring the little fowl them and let them out, them just like go scatter.
10: Yeah, how did that
11: He was so confused. He's like, but I thought they were going to clump up. Yeah. That's what's going to happen when we try.
10: Yeah, you thought everybody's going to clump up.
11: No, they're not going to clump up.
5: You know me? You don't know me. Listen, if it's one thing, you know.
10: All together now, kids.
5: I will take each individual, you know. And I would just use AI and bring them in a 1-4. This man, ramp with me now. We're going to get it.
10: Oh, my goodness.
5: Okay? Yes.
10: But I have a challenge for the listeners, Kev. Because I want to test something. At 8:15, we have a time signal, right?
5: Mm.
10: I want everybody who is listening right now
5: to
10: post the Yardi Life Power flyer on your status. At 8:15.
5: Why? What's significant about 8:15?
10: I just want to see our reach. I mean, I have an idea.
11: If you can't get them to do that, then I'll go clump up. Remember, tell you.
10: All right, me could test it now.
5: Can we say bungle up? can we say bungle up? Group up? Can we
10: say... No, Kevin, they're going clump up.
5: No. No, man.
10: Whoa. Kevin, remember, we know what you like. So we sorted it out.
5: Yo.
10: We help you. Everybody have a clump up.
5: I'm concerned. Very concerned. I'm very concerned. Really and truly. Oh, my God.
10: It's the way he did his face. Can we please just use another word?
5: Oh, goodness.
10: Group up?
5: Yeah, you know.
11: The man said, can we use bungle?
10: I'm hearing DJ right now on the microphone. Okay, everybody, clump up.
5: No.
10: Right, Kevin, that's it, right?
5: No,
10: clump up.
5: That's nothing.
11: And she do it just to annoy you. You know that.
5: Yo, all right, well.
10: So, yeah, guys, let's prove that Kevin will have to stress out himself and make everybody clump up. So, at 8:15, everybody goes the flyer on the status.
5: I'm not even going to take it so serious like one time and hire a photographer. We're going to do this together.
10: We?
5: Yeah. Triangle of three sides.
11: Right.
10: We.
5: Y'all are the herd dogs, you know.
10: We.
5: The fluffy herd dog, that, you know, the one that we're in at the pasture.
11: Yeah, man.
5: Catch,
11: the black and white one that we're running.
5: Right.
11: I can catch. Do that.
5: Yeah, man.
11: Fine.
5: Treats, fauna, everything. Good to go. All right. There was something else in Paris.
10: Yes.
5: What was it? I can't even remember now. Because y'all just threw me off with
10: that. Your brain all clumped up. It's fine. Canute says, listen to me now, man. My 8-year-old Caleb. Morning, Caleb. Looks forward to repeating that girl something there.
11: I love that name,
10: you
11: Caleb.
10: See?
11: I think it's
5: Caleb.
10: Or reach,
11: always love
10: yes.
11: that
10: yes.
11: name. Yes.
10: Or
11: yes,
10: reach
11: yes.
10: is far and wide.
5: All ages, you know.
10: All ages. And that's what I love. This show is for everybody.
11: Oh, Lord.
5: That's a good thing.
10: Omar is asking, where do I find the logo? The logo? Thanks for the idea. But I'll send you the flyer instead, right? Remember, we're posting at 8:15, guys. You think they can do it? It includes Unwena.
11: What am I going to post it by, miss?
10: Yes, Stratos.
11: Okay.
5: All right, let me get back to some music right about now. Hold on. So forward.
6: 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Retro all the way. This is Retroactive Wednesday on Fame FM.
5: All right, let me just load up a couple big tune right here. Hold on.

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2: 8:15. It is that time. Paris, what say you?
3: So, the time is now. On your mark, come on your mark.
4: You're saying it wrong. It's any.
3: Any mark? Okay. Any mark.
4: Any mark.
3: The time is now, guys. Let's do this. Ne?
4: Okay.
3: Yes.
2: Mm-hmm.
3: On your mark. Oh, on your mark.
2: Marks.
3: Well, on your marks. May I find it? Get set.
2: It's marks.
3: Marks?
2: Mm-hmm.
3: On your marks.
2: That's right.
3: Get set.
2: Mm-hmm.
3: Oh, we'll stay over there, Jummy.
2: We're good, man. Oh, Jummy. Oh, Jummy.
4: Having never done this before, I'm fiddling around. Sorry.
2: Come on, Jummy.
3: Jummy.
2: Come on, Jummy.
4: Sorry for delayed response.
2: Come on, Jummy. Should I check our WhatsApp messages? You should check our messages or something?
4: Deidre's asking how many cups?
2: 8:15 of 60 seconds though. I will stay. Jummy?
4: Go.
3: On your mark.
4: Step on it. Wait there, no.
3: Get set.
2: Go.
3: Go. Mm-hmm. Boom. Mm-hmm. At it.
4: Mm-hmm. How you do it?
2: How you do it? Tell her. Tell her how to do it.
3: Quick and fast. Missy must pin our chat. Okay? Oh. Just saying. So I have to do it over again. Nay, don't tell me you're one who delete all media.
4: Everyone.
3: Mighty God.
2: Oh, so she don't have it. So she
3: can't
2: do it.
3: She don't
2: all right.
3: She
2: never mind that.
3: Thank you. We did fail.
2: Never mind that. Sexy Nikki said, "Una late." See there, you plan it and you're late. No. Like,
3: Una watch too fast, man.
2: How does that even work?
3: No watch too fast.
2: All right, Paris, before you read your message, Ram Galam. Hmm? Here we are going on. Shirtless Kevin.
3: Yeah, man.
2: Show up.
3: Rise up.
2: See him there?
3: Rise up.
2: You know, he's here. Is he there? What time that?
3: He 8:12. He's here.
2: So you can buy Peachtree today.
4: I will.
2: 812. Yeah, do it. All right, Paris, go ahead.
3: So we just want to say good morning to Tash Fancy Face. She says, "You guys have my 8-year-old daughter saying gyal after singing the birthday song with you all." Birthday song, not the same, no, you know. Any birthday party with these kids, no, I hear a group of kids saying gyal.
2: Listen, I want to tell you something.
3: It's Busy's fault. Clearly. Not ours.
4: Projection straight.
3: Right?
4: Yeah.
3: Morning, Busy.
2: I'm going to tell you something right now. There is a certain staff member who said that she may forward on the par, mm-hmm, depending on what's happening, because her birthday weekend. And if said co-worker is forwarding, I'm going to buy, what do you say on this best one? Sugar and spice?
3: And everything nice, yeah, man.
2: Mm-hmm. Buy a sugar and spice cake, and we go sing happy birthday to said co-worker.
4: Oh, because said co-worker is the 28th, not so? Yeah. So yeah, so it would be.
3: Yes.
2: So we're gonna. We're
3: no,
2: gonna
3: I'm, in my head, I'm like, which coworker?
2: We may very well. Who is it? We're getting microphones from.
3: Yeah, man.
2: Right? Yeah. So we may very well, you know, first live performance.
3: Woo! We're carrying the instrument.
2: Yeah, man.
3: You have to start out the keyboard.
2: No,
3: we're
2: not carrying. No, we're carrying the instrument.
3: No, we're doing it a cappella.
2: Mm. Yes.
3: I don't think I can manage.
4: I believe in you, Red. Come on.
3: A cappella, it's going to throw me off.
2: It can't throw you off. We did the a cappella yesterday.
3: You know? No, because remember, you know, there's a pause to call the names, you know, so it's
2: one name we're calling.
3: Yeah, but that one name, it can't just be said
4: no,
3: like
4: but
3: that.
4: No, but it's like it will be the dramatic, you know, pause kind of a thing. You can have Kevin in the background going, ooh, something.
3: You know what I mean?
2: Then I'm going to harmonize yesterday. You heard me, right?
4: Ooh, and such.
2: You're going to make me use Melifluous again. No, don't make me do it in a first. Right? Yeah, man. All right. So I think that will, yeah. So my question will go on. If that keep, then it'll be our first live performance, folks. You'll see it live and direct. You know what live and direct mean?
3: Live and direct.
2: It means live and direct. Perfect.

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It's a beautiful Wednesday day today. The sun is out, everybody is out and popping right now. Don't forget, later on, we're going to have some showers across Jamaica.

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4: 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So like on this year, two crews. If you get left off on the boat, you don't have no excuse. So get your ticket now. Sunday, August 2nd. White out. I get the flags. I'm ready. Make me jump on. Go on crazy.
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0: Kingsta Stone's Gingerwine Footloose 20th Celebration continues. The number one retro party is celebrating all year long. It's the Short Shorts Edition. Saturday, May 30th. 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

Y'all know it. Here we go. So sing it, sing it, sing it. Here we go. Good morning, Laetitia. Xavier, does it exist, the unconditional love? Got love for you right here on Fame 95. Good morning.

morning, Arsenal. Yeah, that's where my energy is for y'all. You sucker people. 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Good morning. 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

0: So big up to those who don't have the J-O-B, but you're trying. 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And because I gotta take it, gotta have the money, right? So we'll take a break. We come right back.
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0: Jackson, Fontana, Ultrius, and Grab and Go Discovery Bay. 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
1: Mod, something sounding good, sounding good. And by the way, you know, we're also talking about the Stones Ginger Wine Footloose. We got tickets for those. We got tickets for that. So look what we're giving away today. Yes, giving you tickets today. But right now, we're giving you more music. Stand by. For those having a birthday, don't waste time. What's up? And send it on. And the Arsenal fans are in the building. Yeah, y'all are loud. Don't forget, mind you, we're in top three here. Just so y'all know. But we still say big up. We're very happy you won, by the way. Hospital with a 2-4. We want to keep the hospital them clear of some sick Arsenal fans. Send on the birthdays. 876-499-0251. Let's go. Let's say happy birthday to you. Hey, you got so much to celebrate, including life.

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0: Not just bigging up Kingston, wherever you are. The diaspora, good morning, where you at? Big up to Yardies here and abroad and friends of Yardies. Good morning to you, those who love Jamaica. Good morning, we're loving you right back. We're sending you a retro big up. Are you ready for this? Let's go. We jamming our style. Now we're gone. What? Reggae.
1: Should I have faith in you? Or should I put my trust in you?
0: Atande, a city gitone.
1: Should you lay?
0: Some handshake. I go on city say, you know, I'm sorry for you. No, go about on the business. A city gitone.

0: Ah, where did Sabrina come from? 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What this? So what am I do for her? She a feed him, she a wash him clothes. She a can't do anything he want to do when he ready to do it. So what am I do for her?
1: Alright.
0: That's how we like man like Matthew Allen. The yark is the album is an Arsenal fan. Big up yourself, Matthew Allen. Because Matthew Allen not ask none of that. He's a smart yark, his brethren. Them things are there no more, you know, right?
1: Yeah, man, it's there. It's there, man.

greetings. Go back to my greetings, please, in Jesus' name. Yeah. Go back to it. Let's go. Blessings, as we say, and greetings, we say. This is Amal Clayton's Earth Strong. Happy birthday to you, Amal. Have a good one from parents who love you so much. Look at this. This one has been a sharp tongue from Shirichi at the crib of Small Treasures. Amal Clayton, happy birthday, honey. We love you big time. All of Small Treasures, we're starting there. Your mommy Latoya, we got Daddy Gart, and of course your brother who loves you so very much. And your sister and Carissa. Have a good one, Amal. Have a great birthday.

Having a birthday. My son. I love it when people say that they say, my son. I don't know. If Flames Dan, did I get your name? It's Flames Dan, Flames. I want to make sure I hear your name. You know? Carmen said, we don't have all of that on this WhatsApp platform. We're still using our 878 though, because we want to make sure so we stay in contact with you. Someone want me get it right. Flames Dan. Son. Love forever. Happy birthday, Shiloh Scott.

January, yes, sir. Man City gave up £10 million. We don't know how much I sell. So how much you get? A decimal must go. It's not what you give up, it's what you get. Hey. I give them gear that. Give Man City gear too.

On Vital Blast, it is important that we take care of your health. Coming up, we got your staying healthy tips. 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

0: Blessings to Tony Ann. We got Tony on the road up in Portmore from your mommy Marcia, grandparents Claff and Faye and Candice and your cousin Celine. Blessings galore. Have a long life and good health. Watch UK in the building. Lloyd Newby, my favorite Lloyd Newby in the whole wide world. Dr. Jenny, don't bother with that. I told you we couldn't lose. Me say I give them gear. I say, Lloyd Newby, so you're special to me. I don't want a pin touch your skin. I wouldn't want you hurt at all. See, I celebrate with you today because all you men don't want to get sick. I don't want to lose you. So congratulations. We're celebrating what you've won. We're not celebrate with you. We'll celebrate with you. Big up. Stand by for the health tips.
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0: I hope you got the names. The kale, the spinach, the broccoli. 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And for God's sake, I hope you stay healthy. Son Tyreek Allen having a birthday in Korea. 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Blessings, Tyreek Allen. What time is it? Evening, right? 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Your friends are loving you and missing you. Mommy Trish missing you and loving you. Have a super spectacular birthday.

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4: 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So I call this year two cruise. 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
1: Yeah, yeah, carry.
2: Yeah.
0: No.
1: Yeah, yeah. Where's the number next for 17 years?
0: About 17 years. About
2: 17
0: years.
2: Where's the Arsenal next year again?
0: Yeah, man, yeah, man. Them should have let win. Them should have let win.
1: Let me go back to the phones and see if we can find Pel Pano. Let me see if I'm on it. I'm on it.
2: No, not yet.
1: Check in. Morning.
3: Morning. Ah!
0: What Pelpa should be the field?
1: Pelpa, you would have come find a Pelpa. The one here should come to you, number one.
3: I'm
1: going to
3: do it again.
1: What is it? Yeah.
3: I'm going to do it again.
1: Again?
2: Do it again?
3: Yeah, man. I'm going to do it again. Said Marble Sport Explosion family. Brothers, big up yourself, Garfield, big up. But overall,
1: yeah.
3: First thing, I have to big up my two gunners, nigga, them.
1: Huh?
3: Quada. I'm Bosh, I'm a local gunner's brother, great man, a.k.a. Crime Bar. I'm
1: yeah.
3: Big up Garfield at the studio.
1: Yeah, man.
3: Big up Tony from
0: Big up Pelpa.
3: Big up Bobby. Big up Special One. IQ Man. Big Try. One Ice Box. You see me?
1: Yes, I.
3: Big up the ones, them, man. You see me? Big up Denny's gunners.
0: Yeah,
3: big up Tommy from yeah, Walker.
2: They are fine.
0: Denny's text me this morning.
2: They are fine.
3: Yes, I am a fast man around my field.
0: Light Newbie.
2: Yeah, Light Newbie.
0: Baby
2: Cure.
3: Light Newbie.
1: Big up Baby Cure, man.
3: Big up the ones, them ancestors. Only do it, but you don't have to do it again.
1: That is it.
3: You hear Garfield and say, it's not just the coach.
1: Then if, yeah, don't, then if you don't choose a just coach, we'll win the league. And they are the Champions League final. Boy, you know, we don't set, set the bar high, brother.
3: Now, when the league last season, we'll be able to qualify for Champions League this season.
1: I chose still.
3: Yeah.
1: I chose.
3: Yeah, man.
1: I chose.
3: But them do it. I'll have to give them respect.
1: All right. We love you, gracious man. You're gracious, man. So,
3: yeah, man.
1: So you know, apologize to call them two shots.
0: Yeah, man.
3: Me said I'm have to do it again, the name not change.
0: Now we need an apology from you, Pelpa. What that?
3: No, I'm gonna get
1: Pelpa.
3: I'm gonna do it next season.
1: Pelpa.
3: Pelpa. Season.
1: Pelpa Garfield, come next studio this morning with him nonsense meter and I pack it in.
2: Yeah.
1: And it's every time Pelpa call it up and drop it on my bar.
3: Yeah, I'm afraid of that, man. I want you, man. I target nonsense meter.
1: All right, big up yourself, Pelpa. From the Gunners family. Special dedicated to Pelpa. Big up yourself.
2: All that nonsense meter.
1: Yeah, man. Love it. All that, man. That two shots thing the whole season.
0: Two shots,
1: whole season.
0: The whole season, sir.
1: All right, come on. Look at Puno still not happy.
0: Yeah, man.
1: Look at
0: Puno. Deserve it.
1: Puno deserve it, man. All right, Pelpa, yeah, them man. Say you fully deserve that.
0: Yeah, man.
1: Arteta, I'll beat Arteta, but.
0: Yeah, man, I've had to. Him do. All right, your Arteta, him that run too much experiment with the team. It up to the last game against Burnley.
1: I go
0: Carrez me a start instead of
1: man don't win the man.
0: Yeah, but it worked.
2: Yeah. Well, it did work.
0: But I go Carrez me a go so, with.
1: When a man not do him a do, you know, and him a it a work, you know. Now,
0: yeah. But I want to tell you too, if we win that league a long time, you know.
1: Yeah, long time.
2: Yes, boy, match yeah, of
1: the if we win it more,
0: by about 8 points.
1: Yeah, that's how it goes. It's not an easy league for we.
0: Yeah, it's not an easy league. It's not an easy league.
1: Back online, who we have here? Morning.
4: Yeah.
1: Who goes?
4: Yeah, man.
1: Yeah, man. It's so like fun.
4: And they're Liverpool break 5 minutes on the field now, and Arsenal behind them, and take out City Trust, including them. They're heading to the top of the straight now. Arsenal is trying to fix them still now, and now Liverpool is buckling now. City make a big move at half mile, and they're them to the work now. Arsenal on the inside, City on the outside, and now Arsenal is buckling now. City takes this up now, City to cruise away, but now they're fighting back now. And say, Arsenal to swing the reins now, and now Arsenal take a drain. Who do you got to swing it back now? Red and Declan, take that now, and now they go.
1: People, hey, fella, me I'm going to tell the people, you know. I look for my status, pan the status and pan my phone yesterday. I'm Mrs. Fana, I pack up a whole heap of buckle. A whole heap of... Fana, where you the buckle? What, the buckle something where you the pack up? What?
0: Remember them call you bucklers, you know?
4: Yeah, bucklers, you know, brother. Every word bucklers, you see, from the status all over the world, and everybody has called me and said,
1: every buckler, Jarrett Lane. The man of every buckler, Jarrett Lane, you know? Back up in some bag, you know? My father, you know, easy, you know, man. You know, I'm full gun as gear, you know? Well, I don't take that something serious. We love it, no? It bring a joy to the Gunners fans, we're glad to know.
0: Yes, right, sir. Up to this morning, after 5 a.m. this morning, Declan Rice, I'm still up in a London.
1: Still there,
0: celebrate. Yeah, celebrate.
1: You see the video with the Arsenal team, I watched it.
0: Yeah, man.
4: Yeah, man.
0: Yeah, what go on?
4: Yeah, man.
0: Yeah.
4: You bring a nonsense meter. Yeah, man. Me come for bonnet, you know, but on a big man level, Arsenal, me feel say, me not like that way I come and tell you, I'm born Arteta and left Arteta. So which coach you see up the angry way? Arteta care about how much music, how much years, you know, brother.
0: But if you have a talk about coach, okay. It's a coach, the born man coach.
4: I know 5 years straight, you know, I straight back to the 20 or 30, this, you know, brother.
1: I agree, Fana. You can't touch Arteta, no?
0: No, you can't get to Arteta, no. Yeah. Me tell, so them soon let you in.
1: Mm-hmm.
0: Them soon let you in. A dynasty to go turn now.
1: You're the man I say. Where's the Fana?
4: Let me tell you, a long time I always tell them that. Me always the man. When them say, not the artist around. Under there. And say, where? You see me? You see right now? The man forget all the right and all some dentist to come fix up some man mouth, you know. You never know. Some man tell me, say, artist can't win that tie clear. With them striker, Yakaris and Calabres, if them can't win striker. Richie, me attack, you know. Let me tell you that straight.
1: Richie.
4: You have two of them there. Yeah. And you're duck and more, well, more look out to see. You see, open player. My look at world, maybe no one in the studio after I call this man. I'm not fit to me have something for the world. It's one of big man level.
1: Yeah.
4: I say, who said that open goal in and take all stuff.
1: Oh, so that set piece thing they were talking about. They might overblow it, they might overstate it.
4: I mean, I tell you, brother, I tell the man, say, after I get about top two or three, you know,
1: but open play goals.
4: I look for me, and I know, and think I'm joking to you. You see, the man does change set piece, yes. The man make coach, I'll tell them set piece to eat.
0: Liverpool fire for them set piece.
1: Yeah, pro card and can't see too much goal from set piece. Them can't see too much goal from set piece. Yeah,
4: fine. Oral. You remember 3 years back, me a reason, me a reason, brother. And me a tell you, say the man that on use ply, especially at zinc, you know, brother. And me tell you, when the man, you know, you see this year, me did, I say, yo, the man has a buy 3 to 4 places over a shot. You remember when me say 5, 6, me say, yes. It's done. What me tell you, sir?
1: Man, Fana the confident, man. Fana the confident. That season, yeah. Fana confident from the season start. All when the man...
4: How much trouble me tell you, sir, I come from? The four of them.
1: Yeah, man, remember, man.
4: I say the one where sit to this, man. I just to my coach. I tell man I play with. I go all the low one. I tell man I play with.
1: Mm-mm.
4: Remember that.
1: I hear you this, Fana, man.
4: I see what me actually say now. I actually share match. The man them just dead. The man and just doubtful. You know, see the best I ask them. You know what me them just we for win. Remember me say a double digit today for win by now. But see today them they just come and them know about winning. Them just
1: step on the beat. Oh, you get cross that up there now.
0: Yeah man.
4: You see that PSG match. Everybody have got walk over. And you know you go see Arsenal. Let go.
1: Jaja. I hear the thing about it. Arsenal is a young team.
0: It's a young team.
4: Never next thing after that. Come and tell me if someone see me just have a cut. Just give me a little time. All right. You see Odegaard?
1: Yeah.
4: Odegaard in Arsenal said they wouldn't have no head.
1: Yeah, me know how you're a baller, man. I'm always a defender, Odegaard.
4: You see, Ezzy is a man. He did 90 minutes to give in 30. A quinter after the light when the party and turn on, brother.
1: Yeah.
4: Now, we're going to put Ezzy and Duke in the lab for next year. You see me?
1: Mm.
4: I'm going to ball them and I'm going to nothing. But remember, my side, but who they got up on the field, man? All a blind man, he just move and he just kick down the score, man. Just move.
1: Yeah, the crucial goal against West Ham.
0: Now,
1: Odegaard make it, man.
0: Come on.
1: He make it, man.
0: Yeah.
4: Odegaard and Nigland trek. All you have to do is score, man. That's all. So me no care no man wants to say, I only got a man league and trade on my side. Remember me tell you, a champion league are over. Special answer from Dennis Golan. BSC. Listen, I'm a high answer. You're going to be safe, man. Oh, and Tushin, the bush. You're going to see him. Remember what I said. Yes, sir.
1: Big up yourself, partner.
0: Oh, Chris,
1: yeah, my boss.
0: In Canada. Yeah,
1: yeah, well, me see the man put up a thing on his status, man. Run me around to his status, you know. And me, one time, I wonder, you know, Fana in a full Arsenal gear, you know. You can see it's out of him place, you know, out of Jarrett Lane, you know. And the man have about 10 garbage bags pile up, you know, with payback, you know. The man have put payback in the garbage. I said, the man, that's serious. The bridge, when they come up, the man city bridge, when they come up on the feed with the buckle.
0: Yeah.
1: When
0: yeah man, that's oh, yeah,
1: yeah. See when I see them,
0: yeah man, that old man like ball.
1: All right, back online, morning.
4: Hello,
1: morning, yeah.
4: BSC.
1: Oh, BSC, yeah. What, my boss?
4: Why?
1: And your father does heal your power level to you? Know?
4: Yeah, why? I always forget one, right? I know why I'm get you. I don't want to ask you about my appointment, huh?
1: Angry business.
4: Yeah, man, nothing serious. That's my appointment.
1: Routine. You know? Routine.
4: Yeah.
1: Yeah.
4: But we don't tell you, you know, brother.
1: Mm.
4: We don't tell you from early, man.
1: You did it for the wall, the writing was on the wall.
4: Yeah, once my tides keep fit.
1: Yeah.
4: Once the ball of them fit.
1: Yeah.
4: We're going to win it. We don't tell you, man.
1: Well, the stars aligned for you this year, man.
4: Huh?
1: The stars aligned for you.
4: No, really, you know, brother. All right, you know, so this is the hardest one.
1: You know, so somebody made a case to me yesterday. So,
4: no,
1: me, I look on the 85 points, and I say, it's
4: no,
1: an easy league. Them say the opposite.
4: Them brother, say, me area said it's the team them weak, and them.
1: Mm.
4: Brother, this is the hardest.
1: Yeah, man. Somebody.
4: Notice from 10 to all 4.
1: Yeah,
4: for
1: yeah.
4: For 2 points and everything.
1: Yeah. Somebody pointed out that to me yesterday. They said, because they said when Liverpool and City have scored 98 points, the gap between the top two was far.
4: Yeah.
1: Them saw the gap closer now, that means it more competitive. So it was a harder title. Harder title to win. Yeah.
4: No, man, for real, man. It's the hardest one, man.
1: Mm.
4: Because all of the team them have good ballers. Small team, all of them.
1: Mm.
4: Look from Bournemouth. A champion league, them want to play.
0: Then he's Coopy.
1: Yeah.
0: Baller, you know. Yeah, man, them lose. Yeah, them sell. I remember, I said, Kirk is going out around a phone or something, you know.
5: Semenyo.
1: Other youth, tell them, said, turn down. Him turn down. Portugal.
0: Portugal, yeah.
1: But him can't make France side.
0: Never pick him.
1: Yeah.
0: But him, they got Olympics at 17.
1: Oh, with French.
0: With Thierry.
1: Yeah, BSC.
4: Yeah.
1: Yeah, man, congratulations, my boss.
4: Yeah, but what I feel is hard right. I just show the timing.
1: Yeah.
4: I'm writing.
1: Yeah, we know it, go. We know it, go.
4: Yeah.
1: All right,
4: man. Go yourself, man.
1: Good check.
4: Big up the team, man.
1: Yeah, man.
4: I'm with you on the team, man.
1: Hey.
4: I listened to something last night. We had a problem in the camp, man. Man. Salat is up, man. 12 on the ball.
1: Yeah, where's the Larry Salat?
4: Yeah,
1: so. Me and my chastise Salah himself.
4: No, but it was 12 by the team.
1: The dressing room.
4: By the team. Agree with Salah, so they must say, like,
1: oh.
4: Have the
1: dressing room.
4: The changing room.
1: Yeah, man. Then you cannot see it. You can't see it on the field of play.
4: Yeah.
1: See the
4: that's
1: confusion.
4: Play for him.
1: They're in sync.
0: Oh, them not running.
1: Yeah.
5: Them face him and they are suspect slapped by saying heavy metal football. They want back and things.
1: They want to
5: referring to club.
1: They want to do different.
5: Yeah.
4: Oh.
5: Yeah. So that's
1: their own identity.
5: Right.
1: But it works. Yeah.
4: The man over there say what I'm calling yellow belly.
1: Yeah. Now, Rafael,
4: I'm running belly the man.
1: Big up yourself, BSC. All right, my boss. Obviously, big up to Wayne Walker, too, you know, as a big gunner.
0: Big
1: up yourself, you know, Wayne.
0: Ruan from newsroom.
1: Yeah,
5: Alda from Canada.
1: Yes, I. Yes, I big up X from Texas, too, you know.
0: Yeah, right. Yeah.
1: I'm baby Cuba, New York, big up myself, too, you know. All right. Back online. Morning. Gunners morning. It's a different kind of morning this morning. We don't think we're Liverpool win. We did have this.
6: No. Hello?
1: because we used to winnings. Yeah. Morning.
6: Yeah, man.
1: Here. Yeah, man.
6: David Goddard's, man.
1: Ah, David Goddard's, man. Stand right to me.
6: Yeah, man. I'm in court to big up a day, man.
1: Oh, are you? Yeah.
6: Yeah, but right. Boy, I have to try and get through in a car. I'm bridging in a place.
1: Garfield in a bit.
6: Hey, Dalton, I have a writ against you now. You big up Texas and me, I text you and I say, you need to big up the Texas. How much time every week I text you and I big me up?
1: Yeah,
6: sir. I'm here, Dalton, man. I diss me, man. Can't diss me them way there. You big up X and all of them, man.
1: That's your man.
5: Big up the next time, man.
6: Shame I am. No, man, but I texted this man and say,
1: I remember you.
6: Texas, I'm a big me up, man.
5: I tell you, yeah, real thing.
6: I want to tell you, man. Garfield, tell him, no, man. Me and Garfield always a chatting, you know.
1: Joe,
6: and Garfield, remember me, I tell you, say, yeah, give up too early, man.
0: The coach.
6: We know about the coach. I'm dead, yeah, then. He's not going away.
0: So no, I'm kidding. I'm not gonna run him now. Can't run
6: him.
0: Have to
6: work with
0: I remember we are win the 30th our league that our champion league.
1: Me said the big parade of London planned for the 31st.
0: After we win the champion league.
1: Yeah. Well, can't just do. Now, if I ask you, like, well, you have a problem with Arteta, if you want slot round it.
0: No.
6: Hey, before me going on,
1: yeah.
6: I have to big up my Arsenal crew, you know.
1: Yeah.
6: Nicky, Bandy,
1: yeah.
6: El, Casper, Zimmer,
1: yeah.
6: Barry, two yeah. Barry them.
1: Yeah
6: man, all the man them. KB, JB, them know yourself. I tell you, cause we depend it in a way, we take the struggles, we take the beating, and we still hold. We still hold fort, brother.
1: Yeah, man.
6: Yeah, man.
1: Big up the man that will stay and never jump off of the wagon, my boy.
6: Thank you.
1: That
6: yeah,
1: is
6: man.
1: It.
6: Yeah, man.
1: Respect.
6: I feel.
0: Yeah, but although we're cussing out, we're not going to jump off.
1: Yeah.
6: No, man.
0: Never switch.
1: All right. Big up
6: yeah.
1: yourself.
6: Yeah, man. I want to big up the Texas them some more, man.
1: All right, my boss. That's true.
6: All right, boss.
1: I want to big up Robert Williams from RFM, too, you know. Yeah. Robert.
5: One?
1: Robert Segonas, too. Yeah, man. And I want to big up Ulis again. Me sip on the check line again. Oh, yes, Rasta Keith. Don't forget Rasta Keith.
5: Yeah, Rasta
1: Keith. Big up yourself, you know, Rasta Keith.
0: Stevie Fierce, you know.
1: Original Rasta Keith.
0: Yeah. Yeah. One
5: person we haven't forgotten. He's gone, but we've not forgotten.
1: Yeah. Ranger, gone but not forgotten. Big up yourself. Rastaki, tell me something. Schema is a gunner. They're trying to remember if Schema is a gunner, you know. Anyway, big up yourself, Rastaki. Just tell me if Schema is a gunner. Let me give him an official big up. Yeah, BBQ, tune in live to you. Yeah, BBQ. Yeah,
0: big up BBQ.
1: Big up myself, BBQ. Big up my brethren, Zidane Matthews, you know. Go to the other station, you know. Go to the other
5: station.
1: I even plan the party, you know. I care about liquor, they went by from consignment. Every minute, I'm care about it. So, him say, he's going to call it about the liquor, them now. So, Zidane, big up yourself, you know.
5: Man.
1: Yeah. All right, who we have online, you know? Morning.
7: Morning.
1: Ah, oh, morning. Wow.
7: Well, I'm there with the liquor and kerchief, you know.
1: Romy.
7: Yeah.
1: Bro, you can't talk to Bubbles, you know.
7: I'm
1: going to hide from him, you know, brother.
7: You know, man, you just didn't even talk too loud. I'm there with the liquor and kerchief. me just go and stop, you know. Stop me jar, man. Stop me cheek.
1: Yeah, man.
7: But, big them up still. Heart heavy, you know.
1: Heart heavy.
7: Blood, Jesus.
1: They deserve it.
7: Heart heavy, but. Yeah, man.
1: Hold on, before you move, I have to big up that gunner, you know. Inspector Palmer, big up himself, you know. Original gunner, too, you know. The man on a flinch when them say gunners, you know. Palmer, big up himself, my boss. All right. Go on, Romy.
7: Yeah, man, we have to give Bubbles our official big up, man.
1: Yeah, man, Bubbles, big up yourself, my boss.
7: You don't know Bubbles. Big up yourself, my father, man.
1: Him text me last night, you know, Romy.
7: No, me say. Boy,
1: you know him talk already. So,
7: you know,
1: talk to me good now. Talk to me good. I just pay that in the pan, you know. Big up myself, Bubbles.
7: Why, I do it with a heavy heart, but you have to give
1: it. You have to give them it, man. They deserve it, man.
7: So, when they say fire at it, I know. Whenever say, I know. They must say the same thing.
1: No. So, Garfield, come in. Hey, me hear from one of them yesterday, you know. Him send me abroad, so him can't get for call. Yesterday the man I called before the game, you know. And the man has be about the man about Arteta, you know. Me say, I know why you call me now. Call me tomorrow upon the phone. Call me feel good as I go win the title today.
7: Yeah.
1: Some more you call me upon the phone today. Can I not just meet and wait for you? Come, you know you're going to burn out a coach where you win the league.
0: Yeah.
1: See?
0: Yeah,
1: and then the final of the Champions League.
7: He can't do nothing wrong.
0: Yeah, but as I said, Oral, with the war win by about 8 points, a long time before we win the league.
1: It don't matter, man.
0: Yeah, man, we should have wrapped
1: up. It don't matter if you win by 8 or 18 points.
0: Yeah, but
1: points,
0: Mr. Sir.
7: Yeah, but even if I win by half point.
1: By man, half a point.
7: Yeah, man. So, big up your man, then. Born as near as I know the loud.
1: Yeah, man. All right, big up, Romy.
7: Yeah, man, respect.
1: Them loud for you, man. See? All right, we're back online. Morning.
8: Morning.
1: Morning, my brother.
8: Mush from out of London.
1: Oh, Mush! Boy, you recover!
8: Hey! We tell you for the last time in the
0: from London. Soldier.
8: I'm going to turn up Mountain View Avenue and go about my way. I'm not going further down.
1: Yeah.
8: Right?
1: Yeah.
8: It's the last few games. My heart need a pacemaker. No, I'm not alive. It's when it comes like 7 minutes, 7 minutes extra time. You walk out. They come back in.
1: You pierce the floor. The floor.
8: Yes. I couldn't take... I tell you right, if Man City did win the game yesterday, I couldn't watch the game.
1: Yeah, the last game. Oh, God.
8: I couldn't do it.
1: God have mercy.
8: Because my heart couldn't take it. Yeah. I went to Alan score in the last minute. Last Jesus.
1: No, my toes too late them time. Yeah.
8: You know, but still...
0: I think about two minutes left for the clock.
8: Big up, everybody.
1: Yes, I.
8: Somebody should tell me where the party is going to be because I want to be there.
1: You're in Jamaica. You're in Jamaica now?
8: Yes.
1: All right. Whenever they decide it and name the date, me make it over.
8: Come on, put the date.
1: Eh? Whenever they name the date, me make it over. See? Choppy IQ, big up yourself, you know, Choppy IQ.
0: Choppy, yeah,
1: all right, my boss. Andrew Price, you're a gunner too?
0: Yeah, man.
1: You're Andrew Price, a big gunner too.
0: Yeah, man.
1: Coach Price, pick up yourself. Pick up yourself.
0: Cavaliers coach, man.
1: Speed. I'm going to.
0: Yeah, man, I think Speed.
1: Speed, what if you can learn nothing from Arteta tonight, my boss? Pick up yourself, Speed. Congratulations, my boss. Hey, Cavaliers, don't play nothing like Arsenal.
0: No.
1: Need a Jamaica. We're going to have a quick break now, Jalit. Quick break on the Sports Explosion. Soon come.
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6: Yeah. A piece is in my bag at all time, you know.
7: You don't say I have to do it now.
6: And then in good I go for the boy Alvarez to come challenge your career.
7: That Garfield just said.
8: Yeah, but Alvarez can't play behind him, you know. Yeah. Yeah. Can't play in the nine and Alvarez play behind him, right? A dynasty, man. Them shouldn't let you in. They're going to try to see what face you know.
6: But because you already said that the reason why we can understand Liverpool and a Man U fan, you know, Arsenal win because they don't look okay near once and get the monkey next year. I'm in a position.
7: Trouble. Them all those flare with the league if they find themselves in that position next year.
6: Yeah.
7: I remember say Pep no there to intimidate them again, you know.
8: No. Chelsea have a new coach. Slatter our madman. Man U no good.
7: Yeah.
6: No pressure on the Panama game card.
7: No, sir. Yeah, man. Yeah, man. Yeah.

0: Man, I'm telling you, position they didn't go, you need.
1: Jaja.
0: Because no pressure on the pandemic, they can rest, the last man. Are the whole Arsenal fraternity, they might care for the 22 years, and I'm not going to be telling the panic. In their head, the 22 years in their head, all I'm going to win.
1: Yeah, man.
0: I'm not yet alone. I'm a feeling precious, so I just
1: tell them to Moss.
0: Yeah, man, so look at more game, them as.
1: A big game.
2: Look at more Freiburg and Aston Villa, you know.
1: Oh, you know the final?
2: Yeah.
1: Okay. Where's the girl? Speedy, if you start playing somebody?
0: Imagine if you start playing somebody. You can't. Mobia, if I go get hurt, Mobia control the game again to 70%.
1: I'll be a big Mobia. Don't make him find one.
0: That's all.
1: Because we're going to watch our first game until 9 o'clock. No, in my last game. We're going to watch it till 12 o'clock. In my last game?
3: Yeah.
1: I put more game on the first game. They don't see what Speedy did with Democratic Republic of Congo.
2: Congo.
1: I want a penalty with a plan to carry them and strangle them in the
0: mouth. Yeah, man.
1: Yeah? And if you ever will equalize upon Xavier, I'll see some penalty later in a stadium. I'll drop a seat in a stadium later.
0: Yo, Xavier does need to be more quick on the box, brother, because they have the ball too much.
1: Boy, I'm here to say the man have the possession locked. But, hey, I don't want to overstate it, you know. But we really enjoy the Manchester United, the football where they played the other night, you know, my boss. Yeah, man, the man them possess the ball well and pass around the ball.
0: All the team missing, come beat, Treasure Beach. I all played them.
1: You serious?
0: Yeah.
1: You are with me, you know. Me never see that a lot of them during the season, you know. Because I remember, say, the game, when they play on TV, I travel around and watch them. But we have followed the scores and see them atop the league for the most part. When we sit down and watch them the other night, I said to myself, oh, that's why Moby, and a fluke, why Moby?
0: No, and a fluke, man.
1: And a fluke.
0: And a fluke.
1: And the man who made a cast aspiration for Xavier Gilbert as a coach. See, man, you know.
0: Yesterday, me have a superintendent, Bridget. He must say to me, he called me, because I asked him, he must say, yo, you're a big analyst. I said, no, because from early out with the running, me tell him, say, and Everton never dropped a pint against a Bournemouth.
1: Yeah.
0: I don't know by accident why them man in a lose 17 game now, you know.
2: Yeah.
0: They must some top class ball away.
2: Yeah, man.
0: Remember, the youth has got a record for Brazil in a
1: chair. Tell me something, the Bournemouth coach, you leave Bournemouth?
2: Yeah, man, I'm a leader.
1: Where am I going?
2: I don't know.
1: A good coach.
2: The one on a Crystal Palace, a good coach.
1: Ryan, me not look for the
2: Ryan, they met the Brazil team.
0: So the man, they have some real quality, me I tell you.
1: Yeah, man.
0: Yeah, the man, they make you look easy against City. Man, open up City.
1: The man, they ball City, like. The man, they ball City, brother. The ball City.
2: I remember, said the youth, Evelson, get one.
1: Yeah.
2: A sitter, you know. A sitter.
1: When me I watch a game, sports commentary last night, when me I watch a game, me I look if Arsenal are going to win the league. When the game reach halfway, me just type my script already, you know. Yeah. Come and say, I will kill City, Arsenal win the league today.
0: Yeah.
1: And look if he equalize.
0: When they equalize, them should have done a four.
2: Yeah, that's true.
0: The man, City up in so much time, so easy, man.
1: Easy.
0: That team, yeah. But yes, you know what with them team, man? They have some ball away. When nobody in a look pan, but them, they can make anyone I top cheat.
1: Correct.
0: What is. Yeah, man, boy, I play that midfield, man, and independent, them competent too, man.
1: Yeah, man.
2: Because one of the youth, them Senese, I think he might go to Spurs, you know.
1: If Spurs still.
0: So somebody, sometimes I wonder about them chances. Somebody that really left them top club and go out.
1: Depends on the terms.
2: And the money.
1: For the money, right. Remember, I said Tottenham is a bigger club.
2: So,
0: you have to tell me to know what a bigger club, but you don't look at the money.
2: Some of them clubs don't have the money.
1: I'm not going to club. If they relegate, I'm not going to go. But he would be part of.
2: Remember, sir, Robertson's also going
1: to go. Correct, Robertson's supposed to go to pending.
2: If them stay.
1: Come on, sir, Spurs obviously has strengthened now, you know, if them survive.
2: To
1: be relevant in the league next year. You understand?
0: Sometimes a big club, you know. I don't know. It depends on how they look for it still.
1: Bigger club can pay you bigger wages, man.
0: No,
1: but you want at the top flights here, man.
0: Yeah, but if me not top flight, me I got one better club, they will pay more money, man. Me not going to go so good, you know, man.
1: All right, my boss. Big up yourself, girl.
0: All right.
1: All right, I want to big up a bridge name, Jason Miller, too, you know, big Arsenal fan. Yeah, yeah, man. Jason Miller, big up yourself, boss. Understand, say they're way over in the desert there. Tune into the big bad sports explosion. So big up yourself. You think sports explosion a joke program? Over Saudi Arabia the man there, you know. Lock in. Gun out door.
2: And so said, look out for the bomb there, you know.
1: Chat easy for the desert here, remember. Yeah,
2: look out for the bomb.
1: We're back online. Morning. Morning. Morning.
3: Morning, Chief.
1: Yeah, man, morning. Who this?
3: Anthony.
1: Ah, Anthony, morning, my boss. What's up?
3: Yeah, Liverpool fans, no?
1: Yeah, man. I don't want anybody, the other fans of the other clubs, feel like we're shutting you out this morning. We're welcome.
3: Yeah, me understand. Yeah, me okay. Understand, okay.
1: We have our problem to start out. We don't want rain Pangona's parade today, see, but we have our issues to start out, my boss. Trust me.
3: Yeah. You know what I'm saying? Why me no want Tottenham drop out of the league, believe me.
1: You want them still?
3: Yeah, man, I don't want them still, believe me.
1: It look a way if Tottenham go down a bush league.
3: Yeah, because we
2: used to the same so much, you know. I bet Spurs,
1: yo. No, man, West Ham look more bushworthy than. You know, so back in the day when we grew up as a Liverpool fan, Tottenham was another team.
2: Come on,
1: team,
2: man. Say, Ozzy are the yeah. But at them for God,
3: you know, Tottenham drop out of the league. And we don't miss them, you know?
1: Yeah, man, that's what I think, man.
3: We don't miss them. The youth has scored a goal in the game yesterday between City. The youth has scored a goal. The youth, Brazil. He not play in Ghana.
2: Yeah, man, and Brazil, or France.
3: Yeah, France. I think they say, and him them say, Portugal wanted
2: to qualify for play for Portugal, France, and Ivory Coast.
1: So Portugal wanted to select him for this World Cup.
3: But Portugal want him too.
1: Yeah, man, himself France, but he can't make France team.
2: Can't make France team. France full of too much baller.
3: I never know say Arsenal will win the league, you know, because
1: you never know.
3: If City did get that win there yesterday, really, it would be tight, you know,
2: it's gone on to the last year.
1: To Crystal Palace, we have £10 million to get if Arsenal beat them.
2: No, remember, so Crystal Palace have a finals the following Wednesday, too.
1: Yeah,
2: you know?
1: Yeah.
4: Arrest some players.
2: Yeah.
3: You know, the Scottish League, that is very excited on the weekend.
1: Yeah, we don't talk about it. We feel it,
3: man. Because, you know, say, our two teams win the league in Scotland.
2: Yeah, man.
3: Over the last 40 years, you know, Celtic and Rangers win the league, you know.
1: But
3: no other team no win it.
1: If me had the referee, would have pressure Celtics today. We now have a minute.
3: Half of bad luck.
1: But listen, we're corrupt. Would I do something for the underdog, sir?
3: After
1: let go of them help us now.
2: We don't get help. We're not you.
3: Yeah, man, may I tell you.
2: But if you're going to talk about help, everybody get help in the league, you know.
1: We know,
2: man. Everybody get help.
1: Yeah.
3: Two teams win the league in a.
1: Yeah, man. Celtics and Rangers.
2: If you're going to Portugal and Netherlands,
1: a 40-year do so long?
2: Basically, Porto and Benfica, you know.
3: Yeah, man.
1: A 40-year so long?
3: 4 decades, yeah.
1: Wow.
3: 4 decades.
1: That's a lot.
3: That's
1: you call one-sided league. Lopsided.
3: You know, there's something there. This team already...
1: Southampton. Yeah, Southampton. Yeah.
3: The championship, baby.
1: Yeah.
3: Southampton.
1: Yeah.
3: But I tell you.
1: That's wicked, though. That's wicked. If you come and watch a training session, me don't like that rule, but.
3: But then say, I must say three.
1: Time.
3: Training session, then go video. Then say.
1: Them say repeat. Yeah, repeat. Yeah, probably for the one time. But Southampton appeal, though, you know. So I understand that they have appealed, and there's a chance that they might. We feel them, but the amount of them stuff we lose.
3: I want some money in the league.
1: You know, the final when they miss them, they are the richest football team in history.
2: For the league, for the Premier League. That's why I say most of the side on them go up, them no want go back now. And it's the hardest thing for God to come up.
1: Trouble.
2: Yeah, man.
1: All right, my friend. Big up yourself.
2: Look on Leicester City.
3: You're not credit oral.
1: Where you want? Flo or Digicel?
3: Digicel.
1: Dalton, take him number.
3: Digicel.
1: Yeah, man, I see if I can find one.
3: Yeah, make Dalton take his number.
1: All right, you have a WhatsApp by your phone, though?
3: Yeah, man.
1: All right. Take it from Walter. Then. Big up Harry from Scott's Auto. He's a credit boss. He sent some Digicel credit. And people, anybody have a Flo phone out there, you can check in to me. Have some Flo credit to all courtesy of Flo. All right, we have another one. Morning.
4: Oral.
1: Morning, my brother.
4: Oral.
1: Yeah, man. Who that? Winston.
4: Monsieur Moan.
1: Winston. You know anything? You know anything about Gunners?
4: Gunners? Gunners?
1: Yes. Yes. Wagwan, Winston.
4: The Arsenal win the EPL yesterday.
1: They know them name Gunners, man. You never know.
4: Mm-hmm.
1: You didn't know say them name Gunners?
4: No, me didn't know.
1: Oh, you learned something today.
4: Mm-hmm.
1: Arsenal name Gunners.
4: EPL yesterday.
1: Yeah, man, them win it yesterday, man. Without kicking a ball.
4: Anyway,
1: got to win it when City drop points.
4: Anyway, well, I see it on the sports news last night.
1: You see it on the news?
4: I saw it on the sports news last night.
1: Yeah, man.
4: Anyway,
1: and people remember. Europa League final today featuring the Jamaican international. We hopefully him get some get game time.
2: He probably get that 2 minutes.
1: Leon Bailey. Yeah.
4: Well,
1: yes, my brother.
4: A big water in mouth and clash between the JPL
1: this evening. Yeah, man.
4: Evening.
1: You know what? Come on, match.
4: Eh?
1: You know, you can't jump on a bus and come at town, come collect a ticket.
4: No, me can't come.
1: You can't leave country.
4: No.
1: And you know, say Winston a Kingstonian, and he want to go country, only can't come back at all. What do you, Winston?
4: That may be the funny way. You want some beef, you know. You want some beef. You know you want some beef.
1: Sorry, my boss. Me never know say no one nobody know. The man go to a country, go take a country accent. Like him a country. You know, you're talking like him a Kingstonian.
4: Who are you talking to? Dalton?
1: Dalton, they are Garfield there, you know. Yeah. You remember your brother in Garfield? Garfield there this morning, you know.
4: You mean Garfield American?
1: Yes, man.
4: Garfield.
2: Big up, Winston.
4: Big up, man. I'm here.
1: Yeah, man, it's an Arsenal fan, so come celebrate today.
2: Celebrate.
1: Yeah.
4: Oh, Arsenal.
1: The listeners, them send for him this morning.
4: He didn't even win.
1: Yeah, man.
4: Anyway, Garfield, I'm big up. Anyway, oral.
1: Big up yourself.
4: Now you wish all the team the best. See you later.
1: Later. We are carrying Mount Pleasant, our mobile, our Cavalier, our Portmore.
4: Man, you got to look good enough, oral.
1: Yeah, but football is not a beauty contest, you know. Mm-hmm. You have to kick ball on net and stop ball from going on your net, you know. You can't just play around on the ball, eh?
4: Do not rule out Tom Cavalier in the way still enough.
1: No, you can't rule out Cavalier. Dangerous
4: side. Rule them out.
1: You know who coach him? Who coach Cavalier? Who coach
4: William Speed?
1: You know what I'm going to win, son?
4: I want you.
1: May I underrate you? I ask you some fool question. May I underrate you, don't?
4: You want to try and beat that student? You want to try and beat that student?
1: Me know, man. That's true, man. All the while, me test
2: it. And the track and field alone.
1: And the track and field alone.
4: Oh, me love it.
1: Me think you done with it since Shelly retired, you know.
4: Oh.
1: You.
4: I want you, man.
1: Winston, big up yourself, my boss.
4: Oral.
1: Yeah.
4: Ilian is
1: still there, man. She run good, you know.
4: Yeah.
1: Your complexion looks smooth too, is it?
4: You don't know
1: what is it?
4: You're taking Ilian bad. You're taking Ilian bad. You see, you're sharp, you know. You know, you're sharp. Oral.
1: Big up yourself, Richardson. I want to take one. Oh, you stay with the credit there. Me don't know if you have no more credit, can't send.
4: You want more credit, you know? Yeah. You want more credit, you know?
1: You didn't get the little thing when me sent, the little one when me sent ready?
4: No.
1: You know, somebody text it to your number, car. Your WhatsApp never pick up.
4: Me not get it, Oral. Me not get it.
1: Go around there looking at what them call on this. SMS, the text message. A little piece of credit there, man. I'll see you in a seat.
4: All right. Big up my explosion team, right?
1: All right. Big up yourself. Jamaica. Big up yourself, Winston. Blessing. One more. Gunners Wednesday. Morning.
5: Check.
1: Ah, pioneer, man. Me not want that basketball player.
5: Congratulations to the whole of the Gunners.
1: Yeah, man. Big up special one. Oh, my God. No, man, you know, so we text him yesterday still. We text him yesterday
2: not personally. Not Carolina, boss.
1: All right, man. We text him special yesterday, man. Special one.
5: Big up yourself, you know, guys.
1: Oh, well, we sacrifice a show for them today, Pioneer.
5: We like the flavor. The flavor,
1: Yeah, man.
5: Add a little thing, the Pastor. You know what I said? The social cycle has not officially been removed just yet.
1: Yes, it has.
5: Think about it. Think about what happened yesterday. It takes city, well, city tush still. It takes city for tush for Gunners really rise to the foot.
1: No, man, if they win...
2: That's still victory, you know.
1: No, man, if they win the league, you can't call them
5: yeah,
1: pushers.
5: Man, yeah, man, no, well, yeah, victory, what are we going to have to do?
1: No,
5: sir.
1: No pioneer.
2: No pioneer.
1: No pioneer.
5: Hold on. Yes, all the money that they're in the sea. See? My brother's special one is saying, but I marched them out of sight.
1: No, but.
5: And it was a little struggle. It come down to a little
1: struggle. You can't blame Arsenal for the shortfall of the other teams. They have done better. All things considered.
5: Congratulations.
1: Yeah, don't spoil them fun. Just give them props.
5: No, man. But congratulations are in order. Big up all of them.
1: You know what I said? Some quick boat were going last night, my boy.
5: Yeah, brother. That's my car. coach, you can't remove all of the blame from the coach, man. You have to catch
1: the
5: text, man.
1: The coach, I wait for the man they miss, man.
5: No, but the truth is, when I teamed up on a run against you, your car is time out.
1: Yeah, and him have time out for that call.
5: Yeah, he must have some
1: timeout. He lose 20 timeout.
5: He lose 20 them because
1: he don't use them. Yeah.
5: When you come down to the 2-minute mark, you lose timeout automatically. But all right, you see that thing now, yes, sir. The man them are target James Harden. So them switch them every time.
1: Every time they switch.
5: Them get the switch on him. See? The coach could have done something about that.
1: Should I take her father for the court?
5: I put on
1: a more defensive-minded player.
5: You instruct one of the man to fight over the screen and make Harden
1: skip. Yeah.
5: I
1: guess he never want to take off Harden for him offense. Because...
5: Chokers are chokers still now. And Harden is a perennial choker. Yeah. And Mitchell, I don't know. He needs to remove this man. I mean, the league probably was 6-7 years now.
1: Mm.
5: He has made the player every season. That he has been in the league.
1: I have heard this ever go.
5: Heard this ever go, you know. And me think, as I said to you yesterday, I think last night's game was the best time.
1: Yeah, man. Them deflated, no, man. You see the man.
5: And if they had gotten that one, they'd have put that basically put the pressure on you.
1: Put New York under pressure, yeah.
5: Yeah, when you look for a man like OG, but OG and Towns especially look rough last time.
1: Yeah.
5: OG come back after.
1: I remember you didn't say that, you know, said this game are the best one for Cleveland Steel.
5: Yeah,
1: you know.
5: Yeah, man. And I'm getting
1: me give you props, you know, unlike you, you know. Whenever you stumble up on a fair basketball point, Mr. Pioneer, you didn't say that, you know. But you don't want to give me my point.
5: If New York win, that's something I know.
1: So that alone, you'll give me props, huh?
5: No, man, that's cool, man. I'm running back about that, brother. Maybe I look for Nick blow them out in a game, too.
1: Yeah, feel them done after that defeat.
5: And tonight, Virgin, OKC is... All right, remember I said a couple...
1: OKC, I got punch back tonight, man.
5: Hold on, remember I said we have said now. Remember say a couple of weeks ago we have said OKC, see the pan dynastical run, you know.
1: Yeah.
5: Then tonight
1: in the pan line. There, in,
5: tonight they run the pan line.
1: Line, brother.
5: Because if them lose tonight, then
1: them meds mash up.
5: A curtain for the thing.
1: Meds mash up.
5: My highest suspect said tonight.
1: Me not think when we can come out with that same intensity. Then. Me not think so.
5: Interesting fun fact.
1: Because desperation are going to drive OKC. And they must make some adjustment.
5: That. But an interesting fun fact I hear about Wemby. Me say in the half season last year, the man got China. Got trained with the monks. Them.
1: Yeah, man. Me Perkins, Kendrick Perkins.
5: Yeah, Virgin. Actually, I see some video and some photos with that. And that might be a part of our farm, this mindset for the future. Seeing as a young sportsman, we have that rigid mindset that we are seeing from him right now.
1: Well, big up yourself. You know, all right, blessings. Blessings.
2: Congratulations. Yeah, man, give thanks. Give thanks.
1: All right, I hate that. All right, Garfield Hamilton, nice to see you, my boss.
2: Yeah, man.
1: And again, tell the people more listen.
2: 12
1: who think, you disappear after the man? You want to go on the East go look for the studio?
2: Yeah, I'm going on the last
1: you're
2: side.
1: Go you're going on the last side. I want to just, you're going to sleep in that bridge.
2: We are going to look.
1: We are going to the secrets.
2: No, I'm going to look. I'm going to look how things are working. It's start.
1: No, it didn't see me.
2: It's start.
1: Mr. Dale and the project manager go around there. Yesterday, right. Yeah, they walk around there for an inspection yesterday. I don't know.
2: But things I might know it would have started.
1: Yeah. But it's a bigger construction that going on. You see what's going on? Where do you walk?
2: Me see it last night. This morning.
1: Place a tear down around
6: the man. Yeah, man, washing.
1: Around the Calinines are working. You know.
6: Yeah.
1: Him just come and come play music.
6: Yeah, but I don't know about
1: him. For the construction site around there. I come and go like him a musicologist. Anyway, Garfield, nice to see you, my boss. Yeah, congratulations again to you and Gunners Nation. You were here by special request and popular demand. You know, the people asked for the Gunners producer, you know.
6: Yeah.
2: See, I'm saying a dynasty.
1: And cherish this moment because I don't know how much more of this you're going to enjoy. Liverpool lent you the EPL title for one season.
6: We'll be back
1: for it next season.
6: One season.
1: 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And of course, Just Bet, that's your game, your passion. We'll be back here. Remember, National Stadium, all roads lead to the Real Navy Premier League second leg semi-final tonight. Have a nice and of course NBA playoffs tonight as well. Anyway, tomorrow we'll be back here to discuss all of that and more. Until then, this has been the Big Bad Sports Explosion. Out.

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5: As a super El Nino builds in the Pacific Ocean, these conditions are expected to significantly affect the country's supply of potable water and agricultural production. Nikinsky Robinson reports.
6: The warning comes from Principal Director of the Meteorological Service, Evan Thompson, who says the announcement of a rare super El Nino could come as early as next month. El Nino is a natural climate cycle that happens every 2 to 7 years and lasts 9 to 12 months. It occurs when the tropical Pacific Ocean warms enough to trigger shifts in wind patterns throughout the atmosphere, which has a ripple effect on weather conditions worldwide. For Jamaica and the wider Caribbean, the phenomenon could have significant consequences for the supply of water, food production, and the hurricane season. Mr. Thompson says Jamaicans should prepare for higher than normal temperatures linked to the El Nino.
7: Along with the drier conditions, they're also expecting from an El Nino that temperatures will be higher than normal. Mm-hmm. I don't know, but these past couple of nights have, you know... If you don't have air conditioning in your bedroom, you have a little challenge. You have to fling with a sheet and that kind of a thing. So what we are seeing is that the temperatures are already rising here, not directly related to the El Nino, but with an El Nino, you're likely to see temperatures higher than normal. And this is going into the summer. August is when the temperatures normally start to soar. So what will we experience? We need to prepare ourselves for that.
6: He says the dry conditions will mean water shortages, including in the secondary rain season later this year.
7: And it will impact when you turn on your pipe, where the water comes out of it
8: or not.
7: Yeah, because, you know, our water authorities are going to have to take some action.
8: Correct.
7: To try to conserve what is in our storage areas and, you know, to release it little by little, you know, if we actually start to see that drying. Because when we normally get our highest amounts of rainfall is September, October, mainly in October. And the problem is that El Nino is likely to be peaking as we go through October toward the end of the year. And that means with reduced rainfall, you're going to have less water during that rainfall season. And that means less in storage to take us through the dry period, which starts in December and goes into March.
6: Principal Director of the Meteorological Service, Evan Thompson. He was a guest today on TVJ's Smile Jamaica. Nikinsky Robinson, Radio Jamaica News.
5: In the meantime, Mr. Thompson says despite the effect of a super El Nino could have on the 2026 Atlantic hurricane season, Jamaicans should carry out their usual preparations. He says this will mean preparing for more than one hazard that could occur simultaneously.
7: So now we would normally be preparing for a hurricane season. Yes, we must prepare for the hurricane season. It's really just one hurricane that can cause a big issue. And we saw that last year.
8: We saw that.
7: One more could cause devastation again. But along with the chance of a hurricane. You have the El Nino that is presenting so many other challenges. And, you know, you have to prepare for numerous hazards whenever we, you know, because of where we are in the region.
5: Principal Director of the Meteorological Service of Jamaica, Evan Thompson. The hurricane season runs from June 1 to November 30, and the Super El Nino could decrease the number of hurricanes and their intensity. Forecasters predict a slightly below average Atlantic hurricane season for 2026, with 4 to 9 hurricanes expected out of a total of 10 to 16 named storms. Jamaica has secured $200 million in parametric hurricane insurance, with a third catastrophe bond issued by the World Bank. The renewal of the CAT bond was facilitated through the World Bank's International Bank for Reconstruction and Development, IBRD, and marks the largest CAT bond the country has sponsored so far. It replaces the previous CAT bond that financed $150 million in coverage that was paid out to Jamaica following Hurricane Melissa, which hit the island on October 2025. Prince Moore has the details.
8: In a statement yesterday, the World Bank said the transaction was oversubscribed by investors, which supported the upsizing of its initial target amount of $150 million. The bank says the bond builds on the experience of the catastrophe bonds issued by it in 2021 and 2024. For the three-year 2024 catastrophe bond, a full payout to Jamaica was triggered by Hurricane Melissa in 2025. The World Bank says the pre-agreed parametric triggers based on the storm's path and intensity were met, demonstrating how these instruments can deliver rapid financial support after major disasters. For Jamaica, the catastrophe bond and related risk transfer agreement form part of a multi-layered disaster risk financing strategy, helping to manage the fiscal impact of severe hurricanes while ensuring timely access to financial resources following extreme events. The catastrophe bond was issued under IBRD's Capital At-Risk Notes Program, which enables member countries to transfer disaster-related risks to global capital markets. Under the transaction structure, the World Bank issues the bond and enters into a risk transfer agreement with the government of Jamaica, which pays a premium for the coverage based on the terms achieved in the capital markets. Prince Moore, Radio Jamaica News.
5: The government is intensifying efforts to roll out over 2,500 modular homes to the victims of Hurricane Melissa as the Atlantic hurricane season draws nearer. 924 of the containerized units are currently in the country. Minister with responsibility for land titling and settlements, Robert Montague, says hundreds of temporary housing units arrived to assist Jamaicans.
9: We have a number of solutions here. We have containerized solution, which was bought by the Ministry of Economic Growth and Infrastructure Development. We have another unit which was kindly donated by the people and government of China. And then we have some other wooden units that will be done by the Red Cross, 300 of those. So far for the containerized units, we have 924 of the containerized units in Ireland, some in Spanish Town here, and some in Luana in St. Elizabeth, and some at the Montpellier. Both are JDF holding areas.
5: Mr. Montague says early estimates suggested nearly 12,000 families were severely impacted by the hurricane. But he says extensive reviews by the Ministry of Labour and Social Security and municipal authorities significantly reduced that number.
9: They also found, when they checked the data, that there were some amount of duplication, where more than one person out of a family, out of a housing unit, made a report. It's not necessarily fraud. It was that the persons were just making reports. So when they cleaned the data and minus those, the duplication minus those who had rebuilt, we are down to approximately 2,500. So we have sufficient units. And even out of that, reports are that some persons have gotten assistance from other NGOs and are rebuilding.
5: Minister with responsibility for land titling and settlements, Robert Montague. He was speaking yesterday during a tour of model container units at the ODPEM storage compound in Twickenham Park in St. Catherine. Now, Minister with responsibility for works, Robert Nesta Morgan, has sought to assure NWA employees that concerns raised by the Jamaica Civil Service Association regarding staff welfare, compensation and restructuring are being treated with urgency. The minister said the government has taken note of the public release issued by the JCSA outlining concerns affecting approximately 78 employees of the agency. He says following the release, he engaged the Minister of Finance and the Public Service with a view to resolve the issues affecting workers.
10: I have spoken to the Minister of Finance and I have spoken also to the Prime Minister, and the Minister of Finance has committed that we will exercise urgently all the necessary systems with a view to resolving the issues that the workers have. Additionally, I have engaged with the CEO of the agency, Mr. Hunter, for him to engage with the staff and their representatives at the Jamaica Civil Service Association to urgently have a meeting to discuss what the issues are and how the issues can be resolved. I want to assure the staff of the NWA that the government recognizes the importance of the staff of the NWA.
5: Minister with Responsibility for Works, Robert Nesta Morgan. The JCSA says the concerns raised by the employees include salary anomalies, non-alignment of technical officers, non-payment of eligible allowances, issues relating to vacation leave entitlement, and the lack of meaningful engagement by management on the restructuring process. The workers have also reportedly expressed concern regarding job security arising from the proposed establishment of the One Road Authority and the National Reconstruction and Resilience Authority. A Jamaican man who escaped custody twice has been sentenced to federal prison for possession of a firearm by an alien illegally or unlawfully present in the United States. 33-year-old Orville Andrew Purnell of St. Mary was yesterday sentenced to 2 years and 9 months imprisonment. After serving his time, Purnell will be subject to removal and extradition proceedings to St. Lucia to face a murder charge. Hal Shane Burke has more in this report.
11: The U.S. authorities say Purnell, who escaped custody in St. Lucia and Jamaica, entered the United States under a different identity and then repeatedly endangered the Atlanta, Georgia community through his possession of stolen and high-powered firearms. He was charged with murder in St. Lucia on October 8, 2020. While awaiting trial, he escaped custody and was arrested in Jamaica on July 21, 2021. Purnell then escaped custody while awaiting his extradition to St. Lucia. Nearly 18 months later, he entered the U.S. at the California border with Mexico using an alias. This was determined following an investigation that was completed last year and led to his arrest on April 4. Agents carried out a search of his home in Hinesville, Georgia, and found a stolen handgun and an assault rifle with a loaded high-capacity magazine. The authorities say during a traffic stop in July 2023, sheriff's deputies in Clayton County searched Purnell and found another stolen firearm in his jacket pocket. At that time, he was arrested for speeding, fleeing, driving without a license, and receiving stolen property, but posted bail and was released from custody within less than 2 months. On February 11 this year, Purnell pleaded guilty to possession of a firearm by an illegal alien. The authorities say, while in federal custody, he repeatedly damaged the cell walls at his pre-trial detention facility in apparent escape attempts. Hal Shane Burke, Read Jamaica News.
5: To end the newscast, to the main points. Jamaicans warned to brace for even hotter and drier conditions over the next few months as Super El Nino builds in Pacific Ocean. Country secures $200 million in parametric hurricane insurance with third catastrophe bond. Government intensifies efforts to roll out modular homes to Hurricane Melissa victims. And Jamaican man who twice escaped custody sentenced to U.S. federal prison for possession of firearm. That is the midday news on Radio Jamaica. I'm Deidreann Gordon. Good afternoon.
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3: 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So like all this year, two cruise. If you get left off on the boat, you don't have no excuse. So get your ticket now. Sunday, August 2nd. White out. I get the flags I'm ready. Make me jump on, go on crazy.
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0: best of seven series will take place at the same venue tomorrow. The series winners will meet the Oklahoma City Thunder or the San Antonio Spurs in the NBA Finals. The Spurs lead 1-0. They play at Paycom Center in Oklahoma tonight. 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

Good afternoon, Montego Bay. Good afternoon, Jamaica. Good afternoon, world. Welcome to another edition of

on the Big Bad Reggae Radio Station, Rhythm FM. This week is celebrated as Workers' Week, official Workers' Week. The government of Jamaica acknowledges this week as Workers' Week, where we salute every worker, regardless of what your job entails. The worker is the lifeblood of any business, any company. So if you're a civil servant, you're working with the government, big respect to you. If you do sanitation, garbage collection, cleaning of buildings, the hospitals, the banks, offices, my big respect and honor to you. You're a taxi driver, a bus driver, big respect to you. If you work in a factory, maximum respect to you. If you work in a restaurant, big respect to you. If you work with a broadcast media, radio, television, the newspaper, big respect to you. All workers are important. So I will be focusing on the worker and the importance of valuing your workers. Treat them with respect and pay them right. You hear? It's Workers Week, National Workers Week. 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The sweat of your brow, you shall eat bread. 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Good afternoon.

Now hear this. This is actually what I need in real life. Reality. A modern girl with an old-fashioned type of loving. Do we have these women nowadays? That's the question. It's not about the age. It's about the state of mind and the character. So do we have these women? Modern girl with an old-fashioned type of loving. Talk to me. Rhythm from Rocking. Courtney Melody. In the afternoon. I tell you.

of arts, science and technology is now University of Technology. For those of you who don't know, the university that's known as the University of Technology many years ago was known as the College of Arts, Science and Technology. Rhythm FM rocking. Robert French. Them not rough, them not tough. Like the Rhythm FM. It's all reggae all the time. In the morning. In the afternoon. In the evening. In the night. 24 hours a day, it's reggae music. The very best being played anywhere in the world. And it's on Rhythm FM. I told you. 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

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You're here? I tell you. Montego Bay. Big up to the parking attendants on Union Street next to the soup vendor. I don't remember your names, but I'll get it later, all right? 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

as we big up the crew at the Sunset Public Beach in Montego Bay. Jimmy Cliff Boulevard. Good afternoon to Shampoo Dave, the man who makes sure said the space run right down.

Mr. Bear, Sarge, and big up to the Soapman on the front door. Where am I from, Rocky? Sister Jackie and all the Sunset crew. Easy shampoo, Dave, rocking. 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

as we salute every ghetto girl at this time. Regardless of your circumstances, you stand up strong. Beauty, intelligence, creativity. All you need is a break in life to show what you can do. Big up all my ghetto queens, my ghetto princesses. Big respect, all right? Rhythm FM rocking. Some of the most attractive women in Jamaica reside in the ghetto. Just need an opportunity to shine, all right? Let's do it. It's Rhythm FM. Big up to the coconut vendor. The Sunset Beach, Jimmy Cliff, Boulevard, got to be Alce Vibes. Big respect, Alce Vibes. Big up the Baba Joe restaurant, Flanka, big respect. Had breakfast there this morning. Baba Joe crew, we love you.

I'm gonna say this. Sometimes people set traps for you, hoping you would fall into those traps. Hoping that you would fail. So they think. So they set a trap or a few. You call the phone, they don't answer. Copayuto. Ready?

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Beware of that person. Because many times the person who pretends to be helping has other plans. Setting traps. Wanting you to fail. But God is in control.

In comes the wickedest artist from out of St. Elizabeth. Got to be Jamason. Lifts up the name of the Most High as we give thanks and praises this day, May 20. My blessings are plenty. Reaching out to all my wonderful listeners, Sunset Beach crew, big respect to you. Shampoo dear, Wagwan. I tell you, Rhythm FM rocking. Elsa Vibes, dear sir.

streets of Kingston. Good afternoon to you. The streets of Montego Bay. The streets of Spanish Town and all over St. Catherine. The streets of Clarendon and Maypen. I tell you, Rhythm FM is on. Jamason, the wickedest artist from out of St. Elizabeth.

0: We'll be right back after these community service announcements on Iris Storm Radio.
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Coming from locking the streets. Well, vibes up a thing, don't. No. I say vibes. Sunset Beach. Jimmy Cliff Boulevard. Big respect to all the vendors in Montego Bay and all over Jamaica. I love to see the creativity of our people, the entrepreneurship. Big up to all the porridge vendors all over Montego Bay City. The soup vendors, big respect. I salute you. There's a great soup man on Union Street. Trust me. So turn up, my brother. Big respect, all right? Rhythm FM Rocking. Vibes.

My listeners, I want you to seriously listen to this lyrical content and this song from Chesedek. It's called What a Life. Listen very keenly to the words. All right? Rhythm FM Rocking, yes.

When the wicked see your children are come to something, them not like it at all. Sacrifice their only life just to get you in trouble. Serious lyrical content, and it's true. When God says you're to be successful, you don't move on this and no on a sight for God. We don't want it so. So you can fight God. What is this? So them go to this and them go to that to ensure that you don't become successful. It is a fool who tries to fight with God, and the will of God must prevail. Where do my

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Haven't seen you in a few days. Big respect anyhow. You're here with us. 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Good afternoon to Sizzler, Judgment Yard Crew, and the Sizzler Youth Foundation.

brand artist from Spanish Town, Boss Man. Remember from Racking. It's raining in Montego Bay. Almost every day of the week it rains in Montego Bay. But I'm not complaining. Rhythm FM is rocking all over the world. Yes. Lutes on fire, Mr. Boss Man.

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4: 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So like on this year, two cruise. If you get left off on the boat, you have no excuse. So get your ticket now. 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

America and Israel have gone too far. Every day they're fanning the flames to war, says Loot and Fire. Donald Trump and Benjamin Netanyahu have gone too far. Every day fanning the flames to war. Big song. Loot and Fire, rocking the rhythm of firm. 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

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Yes.

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Terror Fabulous. On this big bad rhythm. It's called Love Me Forever. 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This would be Barry O'Hare. 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

0: shoulders. 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
1: Thank you, Carol, from Granville, St. James. The amazing Terror Fabulous voice, lyrics, presence, pure talent, Terror Fabulous.

In comes the Wicked Aside Taste, Tremont of St. Elizabeth, got to be Jamason. Track is called Mankind Live Up. The rhythm is called I'm Just a Guy. Wicked. Maxine from Moreland, St. Catherine. Which song you want to pull up, Maxine? Message me now.

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Hey, Joy, joy to the world, yes? Hey, Brittany, we are Sir Jerry. Big up all the pump attendants. 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We're doing it. 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

I octane. Too much blood, he says. So much senseless killing in Jamaica. So many people dying for what? I octane. Rhythm FM rocking.

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0: you. Rumor. 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

man, say summer in the evening, yeah? Yeah, man, good tune up in the evening, yeah? 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Yeah, man. 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

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Defending the music. Defending the culture. We're doing it. Rhythm FM. Oh, yes.

What happened to you this morning? Can anyone tell me? How was your morning this morning? In comes the wickedest artist from St. Elizabeth, Jamaica, Jamason. This morning.

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Jamison, my princess gone. The wickedest artist from out of St. Elizabeth, Jamaica. Got to be Jamison, the toughest, the hardest.

0: Four Brooks Avenue, Maplewood and Clarendon. Jeb Mason, the wickedest artist from out of St. Elizabeth.
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0: 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That's 917-667-5209. And remember, donations are accepted only after the results come in. For over 40 years, people have turned to Mr. Yodali. Call Mr. Yodali now at 917-667-5209. That's 917-667-5209. 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
4: 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So like all this year, two crews. If you get left off on the boat, you don't have no excuse. So get your ticket now. Sunday, August 2nd. 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

0: Good afternoon. It's Wednesday, May 20. I am Patrice Walters. From RFM's News Centre, here are the headlines. Education Ministry closely monitoring developments following crash involving 39 students of Garvey Mesio High School. Jamaica Post implements prepaid duty system solution to help MSMEs send packages to customers in the USA. And the National Drought Management Committee activated to meet within the next 10 days as Jamaica braces for drier and warmer conditions. The first segment of Live at 5:45 is brought to you. 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
1: And now the details. The Education Ministry says it's closely monitoring developments following a motor vehicle accident involving 39 students of Garvmisio High School earlier today. The ministry says of the students addressed by medical personnel, 23 have been discharged, while 3 students have been admitted for further care and observation. The remaining students are receiving medical attention, including fluids, and are awaiting further review by medical staff. Georgetta Williams reports.
2: The Education Ministry says it has been in contact with the school administration and relevant authorities and will continue to monitor the situation closely. It says support is being provided to ensure that students, parents, guardians, and staff receive the necessary assistance during this time. According to the ministry, its educational social worker from Region 7 in Clarendon was at the hospital to provide moral support and guidance to the students and their parents. It says that the regional team will continue to work with the school to support the affected and impacted as they heal from this difficult situation. Education Minister Dr. Dana Morris-Dixon says she is grateful that a number of students have been discharged, and she continues to pray for the full recovery of those who remain under medical care. She notes that the ministry will remain engaged with the school and health officials and will provide further updates as information is confirmed. The Education Ministry is urging the public to rely on official updates, to respect the privacy of the students and their families at this time, and to pray for their fullest recovery. Reporting for RFM News, I am Georgetta Williams.
1: Micro, small and medium-sized business operators can once more ship items to customers in the United States using a prepaid duty system. This as Jamaica Post, which offers logistics and shipping services at post offices, recently implemented a duty-paid solution. Minister of Efficiency, Innovation and Digital Transformation Audrey Marks made the announcement during her sectoral debate presentation in Parliament today. Ms. Marks explained that the USA changed the duty-free shipping policy and the post office effected a remedy to the problem entrepreneurs faced sending small packages.
3: Young people in micro and small businesses, online entrepreneurs, members of the creative industry who rely on affordable, reliable access to international markets. For many small business owners, access to shipping and logistics is not just a convenience. It's an access to customers, it's an access to growth. Which is why, Mr. Speaker, Jamaica Post has secured and is implementing the delivery duty paid solution to restore parcel and package delivery services to the United States. Many of you may not have realized, but the United States had changed the policy last year where many small items under $800 that used to go to the United States duty-free, that was terminated. So every parcel now going to the United States, even small items, $800 and under, you'll have to pay a duty. And so for a while, the system was suspended, but we were able to effectively put in a system so that the duties can be calculated and paid before the package leaves Jamaica.
1: She said the service will become effective on June 1.
3: You have to think of it like a pre-clearance through U.S. Customs right here at home. So when it arrives in the United States, there are no surprises, no delays, and no rejected shipments. Jamaica Post has put in place a system and partnerships to do exactly that. Calculate the applicable duties, which are paid online and remit directly to U.S. Customs on behalf of the sender. As a result of this technological solution, Jamaica Post can now resume package and small packet delivery across the United States market on June 1, 2026. This is important for our MSMEs, our online entrepreneurs, and every Jamaican selling products internationally through digital platforms. It reopens a critical trade channel, supports business growth, and strengthens Jamaica's participation in the global digital economy.
1: Minister of Efficiency, Innovation, and Digital Transformation, Audrey Marks. Over 15,000 workers secured employment in Canada and United States through the government's Farm Work Program in 2025. Minister of Labour Pranav TransUnion made the disclosure during his sectoral debate presentation in Parliament yesterday. He said that this represents an increase of 944 when compared to 2024.
4: Between the USA and Canada, we continue to engage in long-standing labour partnerships. And I want to say this belongs to the workers who sustain it. In Canada, it is our 60th milestone of the partnership. And we marked it in a very powerful way, Mr. Speaker. The Niagara Falls, which is one of the world's great natural landmarks, was illuminated in the colours of the Jamaican and Canadian flag in recognition of 6 decades of partnership. We want to thank our partners in Canada for that as well. Last year, 15,169 Jamaican workers were dispatched to Canada and the US. This is an increase of 944 over the previous year, an increase despite all of the issues.
1: The Labour Minister stated that the ministry will be making adjustments to the program to improve the workers' experience. He added that a processing outpost will be opened in St. James to bring services closer to workers in Western Jamaica.
4: The ministry listens to our workers, and as such, 3 things we're going to be doing this year. We will introduce an automated communication system to improve worker tracking and reduce delay. That was a request by our farm workers. We will upgrade and repair the East Street facility to improve processing conditions. Another request from our farm workers. And thirdly, we will open a processing outpost in St. James to bring services closer to workers in Western Jamaica, reducing travel time for those in Westmoreland, Hanover, Trelawny, St. James, and surrounding. All of these are requests from our farm workers. We are listening to you. This is not administrative convenience. It is service reform, bringing government closer to the people that we are here to serve.
1: Mr. Charles said workers traveling to the United States will now have the option of insurance coverage.
4: Workers traveling to the United States will have the option of insurance coverage under the United Work and Travel Policy with the Hartford. This is another new element, providing up to $100,000 in protection, including serious illness, death, and dismemberment. Our workers and their family deserve opportunity and security.
1: Minister of Labour, Pernell Charles Jr. The National Drought Management Committee has been activated and is slated to meet within the next 10 days as the country braces for drier and warmer conditions. The Met Service says it's actively monitoring emerging climate patterns, indicating the expected development of an El Nino phenomenon, which could influence rainfall and temperature conditions across the island in the coming months. While Jamaica experienced above average rainfall across much of the traditional dry season between January and April, recent observations have shown a shift towards warmer and drier conditions in several areas of the country. Current climate indicators suggest the likely emergence of a major El Nino event during the year. Natalie Campbell reports.
5: In a statement issued today, the Ministry of Water, Environment and Climate Change notes that historically, El Nino events have been associated with reduced rainfall across parts of the Caribbean region and increased temperatures, creating conditions that can elevate the risk of drought and heat-related impacts. Should current projections materialize, Jamaica could experience reduced rainfall activity during the summer period and in the lead up to the primary rainfall season peaking in October. Such conditions may present challenges for water resources, agriculture, and broader environmental systems, including increased heat stress affecting crops and livestock. The Meteorological Service continues to assess these developments through ongoing climate analysis, forecasting models, and collaboration with regional and international partners to ensure the country remains informed and prepared. Principal Director of the Met Service of Jamaica, Evan Thompson, said the agency is closely tracking the evolving conditions and will continue to provide timely guidance to stakeholders and the public.
6: The Meteorological Service has been monitoring the weather conditions. We recognize that the rainfall has really been decreasing over the island. Also, temperatures have been rising, and we're watching the El Nino as it seems to be developing this year, and it could be a very strong one. So we're watching it very closely. We'll be issuing any kind of releases that are necessary, and of course meeting with the whatever officials are necessary. But we want you to make sure that you take your information from credible sources. The Meteorological Service is on the ball. We're getting the information, and we're willing to pass it out. We're ready to pass it out as soon as we do receive that. So listen for later updates from the Met Office and any other credible source that you are aware of.
5: Principal Director of the Meteorological Service of Jamaica, Evan Thompson. Reporting for IRFM News, I am Natalie Campbell.
1: Jamaica is showing signs of progress in adapting to artificial intelligence, AI, with a new study finding that 60 out of every 100 Jamaicans have at least a basic understanding of or ability to use AI tools and technologies. Parliamentary Secretary in the Education Ministry, Senator Marlon Morgan, revealed the findings from the country's first national public AI readiness study. The study, conducted through a survey of 1,000 Jamaicans aged 18 and older, found that many Jamaicans are becoming more aware of AI and are beginning to engage with AI-powered platforms and technologies. He said the findings place Jamaica within the developing and transition stages of AI readiness globally, signaling growing technological adaptation among the population.
7: That score, 60 out of 100, tells us something quite important. We are not standing at the doorstep of artificial intelligence revolution, nervously peeking in. We are already inside those doors. Jamaicans are using AI every day in education, at the workplace, in communication, in everyday life. Many of us use it without even knowing, quite frankly.
1: He noted that despite the progress, the study also highlighted several challenges, including weak resilience against deepfakes and disparities in the use of AI technologies based on socioeconomic differences.
7: Formal training in AI, the study finds, remains low across the population. Trust in artificial intelligence systems is conditional. Resilience against deepfakes and AI-generated misinformation is still weak, and the benefits of AI are not spreading evenly. Indeed, younger Jamaicans, particularly students and tertiary-educated professionals, are those in digitally active environments and are far ahead, while other adults, lower-income households, for example, and communities with weaker degrees of connectivity are being left behind.
1: Parliamentary Secretary in the Education Ministry, Senator Marlon Morgan. He was speaking at the AI conference held at the Excelsior Community College this morning. We now take a short break.

0: Brought to you by Saltfish from Norway, the real one.
1: The time is
2: 5:59. Continuing the news. Liberty Business, formerly known as C&W Business, has renewed its commitment to help local businesses innovate faster, operate more efficiently, and compete in an increasingly digital global economy. The company was officially reintroduced during a launch event at the Rose Hall Great House in Montego Bay, St. James yesterday. Now positioned as one of the Caribbean's leading technology solutions providers, Liberty Business delivers enterprise-grade services designed to help organizations drive growth and accelerate digital transformation across sectors. Liberty Business is part of Liberty Caribbean Operators of Flow. Vice President and General Manager at Flow, Stephen Price, said the company plans to establish a business headquarters in Montego Bay soon.
3: This launch is important for us because it represents more than the unveiling of a new brand. It marks the continued evolution of a company that has grown alongside Jamaica's own digital journey for decades. We're also very deliberate in choosing Montego Bay for this launch. And one of the things I can announce officially, we are doubling down on Montego Bay, and we're going to launch and open our own Liberty Business headquarters in Montego Bay.
2: Vice President and General Manager at Flow, Stephen Price. Meanwhile, Mayor of Montego Bay, Richard Vernon, says the launch of Liberty Business will add to the city's rapid transformation and support its ambitions to become a smart city. He was speaking at yesterday's launch of Liberty Business, formerly known as C&W Business, in Montego Bay, St. James. The mayor said Liberty Business launch will strengthen digital structure in the city and will enhance the municipal corporation's management of the area.
4: The Statistical Institute of Jamaica estimates that St. James houses approximately 184,000 residents, with Montego Bay accounting for nearly 60%. However, as our recent city limits discourse revealed, the absence of gazetted boundaries has hindered coherent data collection and policy application within a specific geopolitical space. Liberty Business launch intersects with this challenge. By strengthening digital infrastructure within the proposed city limits, we create the conditions for reliable data, equitable service delivery, and evidence-based governance. In this way, corporate innovation becomes a partner in municipal clarity, which will enable enhanced city management and the facilitation of economic expansion.
2: Mayor of Montego Bay, Richard Vernon. Small business operators are being urged to install closed-circuit television CCTV at their business establishments. Commanding Officer for the St. Andrew North Police, Superintendent Randy Sweeney, made the appeal during the division's recent virtual business watch meeting. Superintendent Sweeney said it's important for business operators to install CCTV both on the inside and outside of their business places. He said this is an important tool that can assist with solving crime.
5: I'm imploring all members to please, in this day and time, cannot be operating any business, especially lucrative business, without a CCTV system in place, especially those with motion sensor. I see whereby some persons are not only installing them on the outside, but strategically on the inside so that you can get facial recognition. So it's not too high, it's not too low, it's not at an angle where persons cannot be seen properly. It's crucial that we encourage our business partners to install these very important tools that can go a far way in solving crime.
2: Commanding Officer for the St. Andrew North Police, Superintendent Randy Sweeney. He noted that amid increased targeting of gaming machines in spirit license venues, operators must install tracking tags so the equipment can be tracked if stolen. Members of the Jamaica Constabulary Force serving in the Turks and Caicos Islands have utilized a comprehensive intelligence strategy to address crime in the British Overseas Territory. The disclosure was made by Detective Inspector in Charge of Intelligence of the Jamaican Mission, Ryan Hutchinson. He was speaking with Prime Minister Dr. Andrew Holness in Turks and Caicos at the weekend. The JCF members have been instrumental in reducing crime there, with the country recording no murder so far this year.
1: We realized that our comprehensive intelligence strategy directed our operational responses. And that's where you're now seeing the reductions that we're seeing. For example, in 2024, when compared to 2025, you will see like incremental increases from 6%, 7% to 10%. If you look at the statistics now, you will see where we are having a 100% reduction in murders, 80% in shooting, and for robberies, meandering about 60 to 70. We specifically focus on these three main areas because we realized upon our assessment that these were the areas that were giving a lot of issues on the island and so on. And so our team basically segued into addressing these root causes.
2: Detective Inspector Ryan Hutchinson. In response, Dr. Holland says Jamaica's crime-fighting strategies are adaptable in other countries.
6: Excellent, excellent. It says a lot about Jamaican policing and that the strategy that we have created to address crime in Jamaica is adaptable and can be transplanted in other areas because the underlying challenges are the same.
2: Prime Minister Dr. Andrew Holness. Health and Wellness Minister Dr. Christopher Tufton is calling on the World Health Organization, WHO, to implement systems to address women being affected by menopause. Menopause is defined as the stage of a woman's life when her menstrual cycle permanently ends after 12 consecutive months. Many women have described the experience as challenging, pointing to symptoms such as hot flashes and fatigue. Dr. Tufton is recommending that the WHO develop standardized clinical guidelines that will address treatment and care, as well as public education. The minister was speaking at the Global Action on Menopause reception at the World Health Assembly underway in Switzerland. According to the health ministry in Jamaica, approximately 240,000 women are affected by menopause and 145,000 men by andropause, with many not knowing how to treat what can be deeply debilitating conditions. Noting that menopause is not being given as much attention in Jamaica, Dr. Tufton told the reception that a green paper is being finalized on the topic.
7: Included in that is public education. It's also beginning to craft clinical guidelines that hopefully will sensitize our clinicians as well as the general population, including women who are impacted, around the appropriate approach to take. We hope this will break down the stigma and certainly create a more equitable society in terms of the universal principle of access to health.
2: Health Minister Dr. Christopher Tufton, he notes that the absence of clinical guidelines on the global stage for menopause is a challenge. He said Jamaica is prepared to champion the cause to lead any resolution to help women globally deal with menopause. The Kingston and St. Andrew Municipal Corporation said enforcement of signage regulations has led to increased compliance among business operators. Chief Executive Officer Robert Hill says regular inspections and the removal of unauthorized billboards and signs have contributed to improved adherence to regulations. He said notices have been issued to some business operators who remain in arrears, urging them to settle outstanding payments.
8: We are a little bit disappointed that we still have to be doing this, but we have our duties to do. The law requires of us to carry out these duties, and we have to do it. Yes, we'd want a greater level of compliance and a greater level of recognition of why we're doing this, but it is necessary. There's a general increase in understanding amongst business owners and persons who are responsible for signage, and we would have seen that in terms of the increase in compliance throughout the January to March period, as well as when we've gone into the enforcement action period. So there is some amount of increase in the compliance rate and the comprehension around that, but we still have to be out here doing the enforcement bit. And once we're doing the enforcement bit, I suppose the numbers will increase because persons are understanding why we have to do this.
2: CEO of the KSMC, Robert Hill. And with that story, we have come to the end of the local news brought to you by Public Sector Employees Co-op Credit Union, where your financial security matters most. 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Still to come, our Caribbean and sports. But first, here's the weather.
9: There's a trough across Jamaica and a low-level jet stream across the Central Caribbean. Both weather features are expected to remain across the region over the next few days. Tonight will become fair. Tomorrow morning will be mainly sunny. Tomorrow afternoon and evening Expect isolated showers and possible thunderstorms mainly across western parishes. Otherwise, it will be windy mainly across southern parishes.
2: We now bring you our Caribbean, some of the stories making the headlines from across the region.
10: The Office of the Prime Minister, OPM, in the Bahamas has broken its silence on allegations that government officials have been facilitating the moving of massive amounts of cocaine into the U.S. According to the Nassau Guardian, the Bahamian government said that anyone who is found to be involved will be held accountable without fear or favor. In a statement, OPM in the Bahamas noted that there will be a local investigation into the matter. It added that the government will reach out to the relevant U.S. authorities to obtain any available evidence and establish the facts through the proper law enforcement channels. The St. Kitts and Nevis government has confirmed that three nationals of the Caribbean Community CARICOM member states, specifically Jamaica and Belize, were expected to arrive in the country yesterday following their transfer from the U.S. The St. Kitts and Nevis Observer reports that the relocation of the persons is being facilitated under a Memorandum of Understanding MOU between the government and the U.S. The MOU provides for the transfer of certain third country nationals who are citizens of Caribbean member states. Under the terms of the agreement, the transfer is being executed at no financial cost to St. Kitts and Nevis. Upon arrival, the individuals will be processed through standard immigration and security protocols and will be accorded the immigration status and legal provisions typically extended to CARICOM nationals within the Federation. Authorities have confirmed that all relevant immigration and law enforcement agencies have been fully briefed and engaged in the process. Officials have further clarified that the individuals are not being transferred as a result of criminal convictions, but for their links to immigration violations in the U.S. Finally, Barbados is moving to establish direct air links with Africa, with monthly charter flights to Nigeria to resume this month. Barbados Today reports that a new tourism office already opened in Kenya as part of a broader strategy to position the country as a regional gateway. Speaking during the Caribbean Travel Marketplace in Antigua, the Chief Executive Officer of Barbados Tourism Marketing Inc., Andrea Franklin, outlined government and industry efforts to expand Barbados's footprint in the African market. The State Tourism Marketing Agency had already established a physical presence on the continent through a new office in Nairobi, which officially opened in February. Franklin explained that a key part of that strategy is the return of the Air Peace Charter Service between Lagos and Barbados. For our Caribbean, I'm Natalie Campbell.
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11: 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In a statement issued by his management, it was revealed that Riley was fully prepared to deliver a full band performance and remain ready to honor the agreement. However, according to the singer's team, organizers allegedly made a decision to remove him from the roster, even after promotional materials featuring his name had already circulated widely. The statement further clarified that there was no breach of contract on the artist's side, stressing that he remained willing and able to perform as agreed. The unexpected removal has now gotten the attention of the singer's fans over the decision-making process. Meanwhile, Riley is still scheduled for a separate acoustic performance in Fort Lauderdale on June 5, which remains unaffected. For Entertainment Spotlight, I'm Cordy Mack.
2: And to end this segment off live at 5:45, here's a recap of some of the main points of the local news. Education Ministry closely monitoring developments following crash involving students of Gravin Mesia High School. Jamaica Post implements prepaid duty system solution to help MSMEs send packages to customers in the USA. And the National Joint Management Committee activated and to meet within the next 10 days as the country braces for drier and warmer conditions. And that's the wrap on this segment of Live at 5:45. Sports is next. I'm Patrice Walters. Good evening.

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2: 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Consultations in English, French, or Spanish. Donations only after results, and results
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